0: 6 Grammys, 17 Blues Music Awards, inducted into the Rock and Roll Hall of Fame in 2001. She was a mother when she was 14, and her father was never identified, but Minnesota Fats is speculated. You know I'm talking about Etta James. Live in Montreux, 1993, Why I Sing the Blues. When you hear Etta James sing, you know why we do 12 hours of blues here on Jazz 88. Just can't get enough of that. Welcome, everybody, to Bridge to the Blues. Your host, Bobby Vandell. We are the show that kicks it all off. Blues until 7 o'clock tomorrow morning. Here's a real treat for you. John Cleary live. Tipitina on Bridge to the Blues.
1: We're going to play some New Orleans funk for you. Some old school New Orleans funk. And this is based on the old Junkers Blues. The Junkers Blues was the basic building block of a whole bunch of New Orleans rhythm and blues stuff back in the day. This is a basic Junkers Blues.

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0: A song written by Willie Dixon back in 1960, recorded by Howlin' Wolf the same year, Backdoor Man. Before that, Johnny Guitar Watson from his album A Real Mother For You, The Real Deal, the title of that track, 1977 for the great Johnny Guitar Watson. And we opened the set with a track that is does not get better as far as New Orleans music goes, Tipitina. Live at the Maple Leaf, Cornell C. Williams on the bass, Dervin Perkins on the guitar, Jeffrey Jellybean Alexander on the drums, and the great John Cleary teaching us all about that Junkers blues and also teaching us what real New Orleans piano playing is all about. Got John Mayall coming up, Lloyd Jones, Keb Moe. I'm seeing Jeff Beck on the docket as well. We'll be right back on listener-driven Jazz 88.
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I guess, you know, because of all the, you know, after Katrina, then, you know, man, we got to have that spilling all that oil in the Gulf. And, so this goes out.

0: Slide guitarist and vocalist John Mooney talking about his beloved New Orleans. Baby, please don't go. Welcome back to Bridge to the Blues, everybody. Your host, Bobby Vandell. Here's something, another guitarist and vocalist. This guy is one of my favorite contemporary artists in the world of blues, a guy by the name of Alan Stone. I hope you like this one on Bridge to the Blues.
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0: Byron Wookieland. Byron!
1: The great Joey DeFrancesco doing something called Jazz Blues. Live one there for you. Before that, John Cleary from his record Dynamite, 21st Century Singing Lover Man, the title of that one. And we opened the set with another one from the legendary blues guitarist Albert King. This one called Breaking Up Somebody's Home. In case you just joined us, you're listening to Bridge to the Blues, the show that kicks off 12 hours of blues here on Jazz 88 every Friday night. We're just getting things started. Don't go anyplace. We'll be right back on Minnesota's home for jazz and roots music, 88.5.
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4: You're listening to Jazz 88, and it's time for a traffic update. Tonight in Bloomington, the ramp from France Avenue to eastbound I-494 is closed all night, starting at 8 p.m. In Roseville and Arden Hills, northbound 51 is closed between Minnesota 36 and I-694. That's all weekend, starting at 8 p.m. A weather forecast for your evening tonight will be mostly cloudy with a low around 66 degrees. Tomorrow, mostly cloudy still with a high near 84.
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along with Jimi Hendrix, considered to be one of the most creative and unique guitar players in the history of music, Jeff Beck. Vinnie Colaiuta just tearing up the drums on that track, Jason Rebello playing keyboards, and a 20-year-old young lady playing bass by the name of Tal Wilkenfeld. She's not 20 anymore, but she was when that track was made, and it is really something to watch the respect those veteran killer musicians give that young lady on that stage. And she earned every bit of it. Jeff Beck just killing some blues there. That's called Big Block. Recorded at the Crossroads Festival, Chicago, 2007. Bobby Blue Bland up next, one recorded in 1974, but definitely appropriate right now. On Bridge to the Blues.

Thank you very much.

Live one for you from Delbert McClinton. B-Movie Boxcar Blues, the title of that one. Going back a ways on the one before that, Howlin' Wolf, song by Willie Dixon, thing called Spoonful. 1960 for Howlin' Wolf, a stark and haunting work. Like a lot of blues songs, it's got some history. It was based on a 1929 song by Charlie Patton called Spoonful Blues. And even earlier, in 1925, there was a song called All I Want is a Spoonful. Papa Charlie Jackson on that one. And it also shares some lineage with a song written by Luke Jordan in 1927 called Cocaine Blues. Hard to say what all that means. They still credit Willie Dixon with writing the song. Song's been covered by many people, most notably by Cream in 1968. Bobby Blue Bland before that, one of those songs that was written back in the 70s and is still somehow appropriate today, sadly. Ain't No Love in the Heart of the City, the title of that, 1974, written by Michael Price and Dan Walsh. It was on the album Dreamer by Bobby Blue Bland. It was in the top 10 on the R&B chart. The rock group Whitesnake covered the song in 1978. David Coverdale, the vocalist, did a really nice job with it, but my personal favorite is Bobby Blue Bland. Another favorite vocalist of mine coming up, Jimmy Reed on Bridge to the Blues.

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1: What's that, honey? 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And don't be late. But, baby,

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1: It's also covered by Jerry Lee Lewis in 1972. We'll have to play that version another time. Voice that influenced a lot of vocalists over the years. Before that, Jimmy Reed, Bright Lights, Big City. Written and recorded by Jimmy Reed in 1961. You're listening to Jimmy Reed on the vocals and the harp. Mama Reed, his wife, on vocals. Jimmy Reed Jr. on guitar. Lefty Bates on guitar. Earl Phillips on drums. And an unidentified bass player. That hit number 3 on the R&B charts. And went to 58 on the Hot 100 back then in 1961. Brits to the Blues, your host Bobby Vandell. We've got a lot more music coming your way right around the bend on Listener Driven Jazz 88.
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The original version of that song, sung in 1936 by a gentleman from Trinidad, a Calypsonian by the name of Attila the Hun. That was his stage name. He was born Raymond Quevedo. It was written by another gentleman from Trinidad by the name of Fitz McLean. Rye Cooter covered that song in 1971 on his record Into the Purple Valley, and that is the version of that song, FDR in Trinidad, we heard.

0: Let's hear how it sounds when Ry Cooder teams up with John Hyatt on Bridge to the Blues.
1: This is a song called Riding with the King, which is also the name of my new album, for those of you that may be interested.

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And I want a diamond ring for every one of my fingers. And from here on out, I only want to be seen with long, tall, blonde women like they have on those rock video shows. And I want to be escorted into ballrooms full of midgets and smoke, where they hurl the cocktail glasses across the room, slow motion.

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I had a guitar hanging, I believe it was just about waist high, and I'm

0: one of the most influential blues guitarists in the world, Freddie King, Big Legged Woman. Name of the band is the Tulsa Tops, and that included Leon Russell on piano, Carl Rattle on bass guitar, Don Preston, Jesse Ed Davis, Jim Keltner on the drums. I like the name of that band, the Tulsa Tops. Before that, Little Village, which included Ry Cooder, John Hyatt, Nick Lowe, Jim Keltner, self-titled record. We heard a track from that record called The Action. We opened the set with John Hyatt along with Ry Cooder. Thing called Riding with the King from the King Flower Biscuit Hour 1983 would be the title track of John Hyatt's album. It's also on Hyatt's Bring the Family record in 1991. This next one's from yet another one of John Hyatt's bands. He called this band the Goners. This is Memphis in the Meantime on Brits to the Blues.
1: Sonny's gonna drive.

The one, the only, the amazing Gladys Knight. What a voice that woman has. The end of our road. Well, it may be the end of our road here on Bridge to the Blues, but luckily for you, you've got 10 more hours of blues left this evening. Buckle up, everybody. 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I'm Bobby Vandell. I'll see you down the road. I'll be at the Bridge to the Blues.

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3: You're listening to Jazz 88, and it's time for a traffic update. Tonight in Bloomington, the ramp from France Avenue to eastbound I-494 is closed all night, starting at 8 p.m. In Roseville and Arden Hills, northbound 51 is closed between Minnesota 36 and I-694. That's all weekend, starting at 8 p.m. A weather forecast for your evening tonight will be mostly cloudy with a low around 66 degrees. Tomorrow, mostly cloudy still with a high near 84.
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6: Hey mama, what you getting into tonight? I was feeling like going to do some dancing or something. Word. Lucas Juke Joint maybe? Lucas Juke Joint. Girl, what's that? Why don't you come down there with me and see? Don't you want to go shake a tail feather? Yeah, let's go. All right then.
7: Jazz 88, the Twin Cities voice for jazz and education. Hey y'all, welcome to a brand new episode of Luca's Juke Joint, where I am your host, DJ Lady Luca, playing all the sounds from every era inspired by the blues. And as always, no matter the genre I play, the blues is most always the through line. This is episode number 66, and I hope y'all are doing great on this beautiful Friday evening. I'm doing well myself, and I'm super excited to get into the four sets I got planned for y'all tonight as a part of our 12 solid hours of the blues. So tonight, I'm going to kick it off with Lenny Kravitz because he's got a brand new album out called Blue Electric Light from 2024. So it's a new release. It just came out, and I'm going to play Paralyzed from that album for y'all. And then I also got some Chris Thomas King on deck, Big Time Sarah, Eugene Hideaway Bridges, Billie Holiday, Chris O'Leary, Syl Johnson, Selena Johnson, Toronto Cannon, Beverly Guitar Watkins, Guitar Shorty, and so many more dope artists during this first set. So stay tuned and stay present and enjoy, and I'll be back in just a little bit. This is Listener Driven Jazz 88.
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Jazz 88, the Twin Cities voice for jazz and education. This is Luca's Juke Joint, y'all, and you're kicking it with the one and only Lady Luca, playing all the sounds from every era inspired by the blues. This is episode number 66, and you just heard my first set, so I'm gonna run it down for you, starting with that last track, which was by Chris O'Leary from his album The Hard Line from 2024, and that was called No Rest. Before that, I played Lady Sings the Blues by Billie Holiday from her album Lady Sings the Blues from 1956. Before that, I played I Woke Up This Morning by Eugene Hideaway Bridges from his album Coming Home from 2005. Then I played one of my favorite cuts ever, Little Red Rooster, which was a cover done by Big Time Sarah in the BTS Express from the album Blues in the Year 1D1 from 1996.

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1: Sound, the sounds that he used in the beats that he was making, some of his track sounding and his sound packs or whatever, they absolutely come from like the Beautiful Ones and some of those songs that he did in the 80s with the Revolution. So shout out to Lenny Kravitz, because that was a really dope album, and I can't wait to hear more of what he does, you know, outside of rock and roll and blues and all that. This is cool. I love when artists jump outside of their genres and they try new things, because that's what makes you grow. I know a lot of people don't like it, but it is what it is. And a lot of people don't like growth, and that's okay too, but I'm glad that he did that. But anyway, I'm gonna get back to playing the tunes. I'm gonna go and take a break for a hot second, and I'm gonna be right back with my second set, so y'all stay tuned and stay present. I'll be right back in a bit. This is Listener Driven Jazz 88.
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And listen to Lucas Juke Joint on Jazz 88 FM, Minneapolis, Minnesota. 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

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This is Black Power, Poor Laureate. Right now, you are listening to Lady Luca's Juke Joint, Jazz 88 FM.

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Listener Driven Jazz 88. This is Luca's Duke Joint, y'all, and you're in the joint with me, Lady Luca, while I'm playing all the sounds from every era inspired by the blues. This is episode number 66 tonight, and I've already played a couple of dope sets. If you're just now tuning in, I'm getting ready to talk about the second set of the evening, starting with that last track, which was called Born With It by the Cedric Burnside Project from his album Descendants of Hill Country from 2015. And he just released the album called Hill Country Love almost 10 years later, so that's full circle. Love Cedric Burnside. Before that, I played Just Kiss Me by Marsha Ball from her album Live Down the Road, and then before that was I'm Gonna Leave You by Guitar Shorty from his album Watch Your Back from 2004. Guitar Shorty is such a dope artist. And before that, I played My Baby Left Town by Beverly Guitar Watkins from her album Back in Business. She is so cool, such a wonderful blues artist and guitarist overall. And then before that, I played John the Conqueror Root by Toronto Cannon from John the Conqueror Root from 2013. And then that first track out, of course, was Black Balloon featuring Syl Johnson by Selena Johnson. And that was a brand new single, brand new release, and I had to release it for y'all on the radio this week. So coming up for the second half of Luca's Juke Joint, you're going to hear Chris Stapleton, Matt Schofield, Jesse May Hemphill, B.B. King, Shamikia Copeland, Kirk Fletcher, Rory Block, Snooki Pryor, Mel Brown, Coco Taylor, Sister Monica, and so many more dope artists. So stay tuned. It'll be greater later. This is Listener Driven Jazz 88.5 KBEM FM Minneapolis and St. Paul.

0: Yo, this your boy Longshot, stopping by to show some love to DJ Lady Lucas Juke joint on Jazz 88. Let's go.
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5: You're listening to Jazz 88, and it's time for a traffic update. Tonight in Bloomington, the ramp from France Avenue to eastbound I-494 is closed all night, starting at 8 p.m. In Roseville and Arden Hills, northbound 51 is closed between Minnesota 36 and I-694. That's all weekend, starting at 8 p.m. A weather forecast for your evening tonight will be mostly cloudy with a low around 66 degrees. Tomorrow, mostly cloudy still with a high near 84.
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0: I'm Ahanti Young, and you are listening to Lady Luca's Juke Joint with Lady Luca, a.k.a. 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

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I say I've been downhearted.

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I bought you a $10 dinner. And you said, thanks for the snack. I let you live in my penthouse. You said it was just a shack.

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1: Jazz 88, the Twin Cities voice for jazz and education. This is Luca's Juke Joint, and I am your host, Lady Luca. I hope y'all are doing well out there. And for those that are just now tuning in with me, this is episode number 66, and this is the halfway point. I hope y'all are feeling fine on this beautiful Friday evening. I'm doing awesome myself and super excited to get into these two last remaining sets I got planned for you tonight as a part of our 12 solid hours of the blues. So let me start off telling you what tracks I just played in the second half. At the beginning of the second half of this set, which starting with that last track was Down Home Woman by Kirk Fletcher from Shades of Blue from 2004. And then before that, I played Something Heavy by Shamikia Copeland from The Soul Truth from 2005. Before that, I played How Blue Can You Get by B.B. King live in Cook County Jail from 1970. Now that was jamming, like my mom would say. That was

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1: It's called Higher. Well, my final set of the evening is coming up next, y'all, and you do not want to miss this, I promise. It's going to be really dope. I got some Bernard Allison, some Coco Taylor, some Sister Monica, and some Snooki Pryor on deck. So be sure to stick and stay with me. We got one more set to go, and I'm just having a good time playing for y'all. I hope y'all are enjoying yourselves tonight, too. I'll see you in just a minute. This is Listener Driven Jazz, 88.5 KBEM FM, Minneapolis and St.

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Good evening, ladies and gentlemen. This is the Cornbread. 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We'll fade away.

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1: Jazz 88, the Twin Cities voice for jazz and education. This is Luca's Juke Joint, and you've been so graciously kicking it with me, Lady Luca, for episode number 66 of Luca's Juke Joint. And as usual, it's been wonderful sharing these cuts with y'all this evening. It's really been beautiful, y'all. But I gotta go. So let me run down this last set, starting with that first track out, which was Don't You Want a Man Like Me, featuring Rory Block by Dion from his album Girlfriends from 2024. New release, of course. And then I played Headed South by Mel Brown and Snooki Pryor from Mojo Rambo Live from 2003. Then I played So Divine by Bernard Allison from Chills and Thrills from 2008. That was a beautiful song. And then I played Blues Hotel featuring B.B. King with Coco Taylor. And that was from Deluxe Edition of Coco Taylor. And then I played It's a Shame, It's a Mystery, or that's what I will be playing. It's a Shame, It's a Mystery by Sister Monica. That's going to be my final track for the evening from her album People Love the Blues from 2000. Thank y'all so much for tuning into tonight. And I really appreciate the continued support as always. I hope to see y'all Friday. And every Friday, next Friday, every Friday, Friday, many more Fridays to come from 9 to 11 p.m. at Luca's Juke Joint, of course. 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Peace, y'all.

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3: You're listening to Jazz 88, and it's time for a traffic update. Tonight in Bloomington, the ramp from France Avenue to eastbound I-494 is closed all night, starting at 8 p.m. In Roseville and Arden Hills, northbound 51 is closed between Minnesota 36 and I-694. That's all weekend, starting at 8 p.m. A weather forecast for your evening tonight will be mostly cloudy with a low around 66 degrees. Tomorrow, mostly cloudy still with a high near 84.
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0: From the new music capital of the American South, this is Smokestack Lightning. Hi, everybody. I'm Rob McKinney, your host kicking off a radio show chock full of the absolute best blues in the universe. Coming to you from the world-famous Ilac & Nickel Production Studios in Orlando, Florida, we appreciate you joining us. We're going to start off this show with the top 10 new blues singles on the charts for this week. And then Paul Newnham steps up to the plate to bring you some cool contemporary blues. And we'll wrap the show with some classic early era blues. I promise you, this show will be nothing but a funky good time, and it don't get bluesier than this. So grab an ice cold beverage, put your feet up, turn your radio up one notch higher, and let's get this show on the road with the Smokestack Lightning Top 10 Blues Singles for the week. We have scoured the download charts. We have checked the upload charts. We've looked at the sales figures. We've even checked Paul Newnham's iPhone to see what songs he has on there, and then utilized our Magic 8-Ball to put together the Smokestack Lightning Top 10. So let's get things going with New York-born and Florida-raised Dana Fuchs. She has a smokin' new in-concert album called Live in Denmark. What makes this recording really special is that it's completely natural, meaning there are no overdubs or post-production fixes. You get 100% of what Fuchs and the band sound like live. It's a three-piece powerhouse with some killer vocals. At number 10 on the charts this week is Dana's song Borrowed Time on Smokestack Lightning.
1: One, two, a one!

He's been gone for over five decades now, but he's still hitting the charts. Jimi Hendrix with the title track to his Valleys of Neptune album. This record was a posthumous compilation album originally released in 2010. It was promoted as the original Jimi Hendrix Experience's final studio recordings. Well, I guess folks are rediscovering Jimi's music, which is never a bad thing. And that's probably why Hendrix is number 9 on the blues charts this week. Matthew Curry picked up a guitar at age 4, performed live at age 8, and by age 11 was leading his own band. He has toured with the Doobie Brothers, Steve Miller, Peter Frampton, Journey, Don Felder, and others. He's released his 5th full album called One for the Ride, and at number 8 on the countdown is Matthew's version of the old Lynyrd Skynyrd gem, Whiskey Rock-A-Roller, on Smokestack Lightning.

0: At number 7, as we count down the songs on the blues charts this week, that's Billy Thompson and the title track from his recent release, Hope, Peace, and Joy. It's been almost 10 years since we last heard from Billy, which is partly explained by his tenure since 2022 as the guitarist with Zydeco star CJ Chenier. However, he must have been working on this record for a few years since it was recorded across 7 different studios in Virginia, New Orleans, and California. There's also a large number of musicians involved, some of them now being deceased. Another cool song for the Blues Trail is up next, but first, a word from our sponsors. Let's give these hits a listen, and then we'll be right back with more of the top 10 blues singles on the charts this week, right after this on Smokestack Lightning.
1: 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And remember, there's no G at the end of lightning.
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0: 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This is Johnny Bergen on Delmark Records out of Chicago. I'm hanging out with you and checking out the top 10 on Smokestack Lightning.
1: This is Smokestack Lightning. Thanking all of you who join us for some of the best blues in the world. Coming to you from Orlando, Florida, the new music capital of the American South. I'm Rob McKinney, your host, and we are cruising for a blues and with our top 10 blues singles on the charts this week. The band Blues Nato is led by piano and guitar player Bradford Wilkinson. 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The band Blues Nato's new album is entitled Still I Carry On, and the tune they put on the charts is the title track.

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At number five on the charts this week, it's award-winning Florida blues man Selwyn Birchwood and his charting single, The Electric Church of Swamp Funkin' Blues, from his new Electric Swamp Funkin' Blues album. Rolling Stone calls Birchwood remarkable. Others call him soulful or mesmerizing or powerful. I just call him fun. He certainly blazes his own musical trail, and you really should go see him if he plays anywhere near you. One young man who is a rising blues rock artist is Amani Burnham, who just put out his first single from his debut album, Roots and Wings. The song explores being grounded, yet able to fly, which Burnham says mirrors his own life, having been born in Ethiopia and raised in Connecticut by his adoptive family. His charting single is called I Wanna Know. At number four, this is Amani Burnham, Smokestack Lightning.

0: Here's another album that was released years ago but has resurfaced to hit the charts. Harmonica man John Namath reprising his soulful Sooner or Later, which is originally released on his 2014 album Memphis Grease, but played mainly in an acoustic style. Hey, why don't we all refresh those ice-cold beverages of ours, and we'll give this station a chance to pay the bills, and then we'll continue with the world's best blues countdown right here on Smokestack Lightning.
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0: It's all about the blues. I can't describe it, but I sure do know it when I feel it. We simply call it Smokestack Lightning, the universal standard in blues programming, coming to you from the Ilac and Nickel Production Studios in the new music capital of the American South, Orlando, Florida. Spray painted on the side of my garbage cans is my name, Rob McKinney, and we are counting down the top 10 blues CDs for the week. One of the most unique albums on the blues charts this week belongs to Canadian-born, Ireland-based artist Ndidi O. Ndidi draws from the storytelling traditions of Irish folk music while weaving it all together with the soul of North American blues. And she pulls it off nicely. At number 2, from the record It's About Time, doing the song Old Crone, here's Ndidi O on Smokestack Lightning.

0: At number two, that's Irish-Canadian singer Nadiddy O with Old Crone off her record It's About Time. And that, ladies and gentlemen, leaves only the number one single on the blues charts, and it belongs to Little Ed and the Blues Imperials. These guys have been doing their thing for almost 40 years now, but they keep their music fresh. The guys harken back to an era when some of us fell in love with this music by playing real barroom Chicago blues. On their first new album in 10 years called Slideways, Little Ed sets the tone right away with the lead track Bad All By Myself. He comes home late with whiskey on his breath, and it's the final straw for his baby. She is headed out of town on a Greyhound bus. Little Ed and the Blues Imperials are number one this week on Smokestack Lightning.
1: Hey!

topping the blues singles charts this week, it's Little Ed and the Blues Imperials with their tune, Bad All By Myself, from the new record Slideways. I hope you've enjoyed counting down the top 10 blues songs with me, but I gotta tell you, if the countdown had been the top 12, there are two tunes that absolutely would have made it, and I'd like to give them a little airtime. The first belongs to singer and harmonica man Curtis Salgado. His new record, The Beautiful Lowdown, has the number 11 song on the charts called My Girlfriend. Let's smokestack lightning.

Canadian guitarist, harmonica player, and singer John Hines, and working man from his new Memphis Sun album. John won the East Coast Blues Society's Maritime to Memphis Blues Challenge, leading him to represent Atlantic Canada in the 2025 International Blues Challenge in Memphis. It also probably helped him put his song in the number 12 spot on the blues charts this week. Paul Newnham was out on the back lawn playing croquet with a group of seniors who were here touring the Ilac & Nichol Studios. But he's back in Studio B for Blues now, and he's going to join us after the top of the hour. You're tuned in to Smokestack Lightning Blues Radio.

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3: We've got some rhythm and blues that will move your shoes. Spreading the joy from your official home of the blues in the new music capital of the American South, Orlando, Florida. I'm your host, Paul Noonan, and the fun has just begun. The Reverend Sean Amos was one of the most pleasant surprises with his CD. The Reverend Sean Amos loves you. This is Will You Be Mine on Smokestack Lightning. Will you?

Out of Saratoga County, New York, beautiful Saratoga County, that was the Chris O'Leary Band and their release, Gonna Die Trying. You heard Hook, Line, and Sinker. Buddha Power Blues is a Portuguese power trio that plays the kind of blues that resonates down deep in your gut. Their debut CD is simply entitled Buddha Power Trio, and you can find it on the Moby Dick label. This is I Wanna Please My Baby on Smokestack Lightning. I wanna-

0: folks at Earwig Records are used to releasing nothing but authentic Chicago blues, and they have rung the bell again with the CD release Angels Sing the Blues. The concert tracks on this record were recorded in 2007, and the studio tracks came in 2013. You heard Johnny Drummer and the Starlighters, along with Liz Mandeville, performing the Willie Dixon Penn blues standard, I Just Want to Make Love to You. There's lots more blues where these albums came from, so sit tight, and we'll be back soon.
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And this is I've Been Hoodooed on Smokestack Lightning.

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Texas Horns have been blowing audiences away on stages and on record since 1999. Now we finally get to hear them celebrate their own sound on a CD with some of their closest friends in the music business. Kaz Kazanoff and friends have truly been there, done that, back in a who's who of blues, soul, and rock bands, and taking their brand of fun directly to stages all over North America. From the CD, Got a Hold of Me, that was Kick Me Again. Eddie Cotton Jr. grew up a minister's son, singing and playing gospel music at church, but when church was done for the week, he favored blues legends like B.B. King. Eddie's album, One at a Time, is loaded with gospel influences, but it's still blues through and through. This is the title track.

0: Angela Lewis Brown hails from the northern town of Huddersfield in the UK. She grew up favoring the root sound of soul blues music. Angela took some time off from her career to start a family, but now that the kids are old enough, she's back with an album entitled Set Me Free, and you just heard the title track. There's lots more blues sitting here on the desk, all lined up and ready to spin. We will be right back.
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8: 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That's right, Smokestack Lightning, who is as hip as they get.
0: Welcome back, my friends, to the show that never ends. This is Smokestack Lightning, getting it right each and every night from Orlando, Florida, the new music capital of the American South. I'm Paul Noonan, your host. Originally called the Savoy Brown Blues Band, this group, headed by Kim Simmons, looked like they had missed the British blues revival entirely when they recorded a tune aptly titled Train to Nowhere. This song remains a sad reminder that by the time of its 1969 release as a single, most original blues were no longer commercially viable in Britain, as more and more blues clubs closed their doors for good. Well, the blues is back, baby, and amazingly, Savoy Brown still draws large crowds and records prolifically. This is Got an Awful Feeling on your home for the best blues in the world, Smokestack Lightning.

Fiona Boys is an amazingly talented Australian blues musician on a mission. Her CD, entitled Box and Dice, contains a song we've become quite fond of over the years. You heard Smokestack Lightning. Power blues guitarist Todd Wolf began playing the New York blues club scene in 1979 with his band Night Train. There's been a lot of water under the bridge since then, but the product? Well, it just keeps getting better. Todd's 10th CD, Long Road Back, and it contains the tune we're about to hear. Let's listen to Anna Lee.

Now that's obviously not the Anna Lee originally written by Robert Nighthawk, but it's a pretty cool tune just the same. We hope you enjoyed it. The album is Long Road Back by the Todd Wolf Band, and it can be found on the American Showplace label. You never know what you're going to get when Rob McKinney takes over the mic, and he's in next. Don't miss a minute, right here on Smokestack Lightning.

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3: 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And the blues punches right into your sweet spot. The best blues in the world can always be found right here on Smokestack Lightning. I'm your ringmaster, Rob McKinney, and getting things going is the Muddy Waters tribute CD called Muddy Waters 100. 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

Out of Columbus, Georgia, the velvety smooth voice of Robert Cray and his radio hit Smokin' Gun, done live from his Four Nights of 40 Years CD. Soul Food is the album title from the acclaimed jam blues rock supergroup called The Word, featuring Robert Randolph, John Modesky, and the North Mississippi All-Stars. Here's the guys doing Swamp Road on Smokestack Lightning.

0: That is Kansas City-based and ex-Trampled Underfoot singer and bassist Danielle Nicole from her Concord Records debut album called Wolf Den, which features Anders Osborne helping out on the title track. Ladies and gentlemen, this station has bills to pay, so how about you and I let them do that, and we'll be right back with more of the best blues in the world on Smokestack Lightning.
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They say when words fail, music speaks. That's why we just get out of the way and let them play. Coming at you from the new music capital of the American South, Orlando, Florida, I'm Rob McKinney, the guy with the blues skinny. From the Chris James Patrick Wren collaboration titled Trouble Don't Last, here's the boys with the tune Lily May.

And that would be legendary blues icon and six-time Grammy Award-winning guitar player Buddy Guy from his record Born to Play Guitar. Smarter Than I Was is the song that we picked. Outskirts of Love is the record Shamikia Copeland put out a few years ago. Here she is doing the song Devil's Hand on Smokestack Lightning.

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Hey, here's a cool idea. Let's go grab a few more ice cubes to drop into our beverages, and then we will return with more of the best blues in the world right here on Smokestack Lightning.

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5: You're tuned in with Smokestack Lightning. It's the future of the blues, served up one week at a time. Coming at you from the new music capital of the American South, Orlando, Florida, I'm Rob McKinney. If you're looking for a man that embodies the blues culture of Jackson, Mississippi, you could do no better than Zach Harmon. He is one heck of a guitarist, and on his album called Right Man Right Now, he does a heck of a job with the tune Ball and Chain on Smokestack Lightning.

That's harmonica player Diane Blue teaming up with Tony Lynn Washington to give us Nothing You Can Do from Diane's Blues in My Soul album. James Boo Boo Davis grew up in Mississippi picking cotton as a kid, but at night he played the blues with many musicians who came through town, including John Lee Hooker and Elmore James, who actually used to drop by the family's house to play and rehearse. Oftentimes, they let the harmonica playing Boo Boo join in. From his excellent CD called Old School, here's Boo Boo Davis with the tune Lucky Man on Smokestack Lightning.

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1: This is Corey Keller from the Peacemakers and from the new music capital of the American South. 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

That would be the Reverend Sean Amos from his album The Reverend Sean Amos Loves You and Days of Depression. Before that, we heard a duet of Johnny Sansone and the Reverend Sean Davis doing Oz Radio. Paul Newnham is in after the top of the hour with his walk down memory lane, playing some blues from the classic era. Stick around for Paul. I'm Rob McKinney. I'm out of here, and I will catch up with you all next week.

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1: 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I'm Brian Miller, and I'll be your host for an hour of jigs, reels, songs, and surprises from the world of Irish traditional music and all of its roots and branches. 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

From the new music capital of the American South, Orlando, Florida, this is the best of Smokestack Lightning, and I'm your host, Paul Noonan. Over the last four decades, the Smokestack team has accumulated a digital blues music library second to none. We have selected only the very best music from our collection, and we are bringing it to you as the best of Smokestack Lightning. It's one full hour of high-powered blues that will keep your hips shimmying and your toes tapping. Up first tonight is Wee Willie Walker, an artist who literally disappeared from the scene for 50 years. He's back, and oddly enough, he's a better singer than ever. Not only that, he's one of the few vocalists from the 1960s era performing regularly today. From the 2017 album After a While, recorded with the Anthony Paul Soul Orchestra, this is I Don't Want to Take a Chance.

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Yeah, we call it Smokestack Lightning.

John Mays is best known as the lead vocalist for Canada's Juno Award-winning blues band Fathead. He's also a six-time winner of the Maple Blues Award for Male Vocalist of the Year. You heard I Found a Love. Coco Taylor had two very different careers as a blues singer, starting with Chess Records in 1960 and finishing strong with eight outstanding albums for Alligator Records. Sadly, she passed away in 2009. In our opinion, her 1985 album, Queen of the Blues, was one of her very best. This is Evil on the Best of Smokestack Lightning.

Hey everybody, this is Karen Lovely, and from the new music capital of the American South, you're listening to Smokestack Lightning.

0: of the primary factors that keeps the blues alive and well is up-and-coming pop rockers like John Mayer. His blues album, entitled Try, came as a complete surprise. Not only is the album an honest effort, but it's one of the best blues albums of 2005. You heard Gravity. Let's go to break. I need a couple of minutes to claw my way back to the back of the I Like a Nickel Vault, where I'm pretty sure I'll find one or two of those rusty dusties that you rarely hear anymore. We'll be right back.
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This is the best of Smokestack Lightning, laying down some of that crazy sound from way down south in Dixie, Orlando, Florida. I'm your host, Paul Noonan, and it's time for our weekly Blast from the Past as we dig deep into the vaults for some of the best blues ever recorded. Willie Maybon ascended to Billboard's top R&B slot in 1953 with I'm Mad, and then had another solid hit in 1954 with the Mel London song, Poison Ivy.

The Animals had a string of transatlantic hits in the 1960s. In 1965, they struck the right chord with both British and American audiences with Please Don't Let Me Be Misunderstood, a song originally made famous by Nina Simone just 1 year earlier. Ray Charles is often credited with having transformed classic R&B into soul music. The Atlantic Records box set entitled The Birth of Soul is an obvious reference to that same point of view. I'll give co-credit to Ray Charles, James Brown, and Aretha Franklin. From the Ray Charles Birth of Soul box set, this is Blackjack on the Best of Smokestack Lightning.

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0: We gave credit to Nina Simone earlier for her original blues hit, Please Don't Let Me Be Misunderstood, in 1964. Let's do it again with the Screamin' Jay Hawkins pen classic, I Put a Spell on You. You just heard the Nina Simone version from 1966. We'll be back soon to wrap it all up with a super set of contemporary blues. Don't go anywhere. You know we always save the best for last.
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0: you. 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Give me a ride.
1: This is your host, Paul Newnham, bringing you nothing but the biggest hits in the blues from all around the world. It's all killer and no filler on the best of Smokestack Lightning. Texas is the home of more blues men and women than any other state. There are literally hundreds. Tutu Jones is an example of a Texas blues man who stays pretty close to the ranch. You just don't see that much of him out on the touring circuits. He only has 5 albums to his credit, going way back to 1994, but it's all good stuff. Here's the cream of the crop, You Never Had Love, from the 1996 Bullseye release, Blue

Hello, this is Anthony Packrat Thompson from the Smokehouse Blues Band. 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

Danielle Nicole is the lead singer of the family band Trampled Underfoot. She is touring and recording now as a solo act, but the memories of her times with her family band still leave a sweet taste. You heard the band's powerful version of the James Brown classic blues, This Is a Man's World. Toshi Reagan is a one-woman celebration of all that's dynamic, progressive, and uplifting in American music. Since first taking to the stage at age 17, this versatile artist has moved audiences of all kinds with her big-hearted, hold-nothing-back approach to rock, blues, and R&B. From her uplifting album, Have You Heard, in 2005, this is the Building Blues on the Best of Smokestack Lightning.

Bushy Reagan with Building Blues from her 2005 album, Have You Heard? Now, before we close the show, let me urge all the listeners out there who are out and about listening to Smokestack Lightning to support your local blues venues. 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And remember, we don't put a G at the end of lightning. So on behalf of Rob McKinney and the entire Lightning team, I'm Paul Noonan, wishing you good times, good luck, good love, and most of all, good blues on Smokestack Lightning.

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3: It's hour number two of this week's Blues Before Sunrise.

It's Joe Liggins and the Honey Drippers from April 1945. I've Got a Right to Cry on the exclusive label. Gets us started on hour number two of our program. Here is Big Joe Turner.

Out of Detroit, there's tenor man Wild Bill Moore with a pair to round out the set. We started the set with Joe Liggins and I've Got a Right to Cry from April of 1945. Then we listened to Big Joe Turner and Low Down Dog, this one recorded for the Aladdin label. That was standard page in his songbook. I think, now that I think of it, maybe in a week or two, we'll gather together all the different versions of Low Down Dog that Big Joe Turner recorded over the years for the various labels, just to listen to them side by side. Again, this one for the Aladdin label, November 1947. After that, we listened to Tiny Bradshaw. Well, Oh Well was the name of it from February of 1950. We listened to Big Maybell and Please Don't Leave Poor Me for the OK label in September in 1954. And then out of Detroit on the tenor, it was Wild Bill Moore, first South Parkway Drive, from December 1947, for those of you listening around the country, places other than Chicago, you should know that that was a main thoroughfare on the black neighborhood in Chicago in the early years when it was just Bronzeville. At first, it was Grand Boulevard. Then it became South Parkway. And its latest incarnation, it was named after Dr. Martin Luther King, King Drive. But it's all the same thoroughfare, South Parkway Drive, December 1947. And we heard Wild Bill Moore not only blow but sing one, Rock and Roll, from the year 1948. You're tuned to Blues Before Sunrise. I'm Steve Cushing. Let's lend an ear to the folks down in New Orleans. We'll start it with Cousin Joe.

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So I went to a couple of bar rooms looking for this high-powered gal. I ran into a hip chick that's supposed to be her pal. She said that I'd find Sadie down at the Dewdrop Inn. So I went down there to meet Sadie, and that's when the quiz begins.

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'Cause I'm a little caboose behind a big train. The way you shooting that stuff is a crying shame. 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That's

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Now you can tell me if you use your head.

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Yeah, set asides out of New Orleans, we started with Cousin Joe, Joseph Pleasant, on piano and vocal, and Sadie Brown from November 1947. Then two by James Wayne, also known as Wee Willie Wayne. First, the classic Junko Partner from 1950. I'm not sure, I can't read my writing again. Looks like I've written 1957. Then Wee Willie Wayne from March 1954, Crying in Vain. We listened to Ernie Cato and A Certain Girl from July 1961. Also from 1961, we had Martha Carter out of New Orleans, You Can If You Think You Can. And then Martha Carter again, I'm Through Crying, from September of 1960. You're tuned to Blues Before Sunrise. I'm Steve Cushing. Let's change the pace here. Got an extended vintage gospel set here. We've got six sides in all. Let's see how close to the end of the hour that'll get us. And we're looking for the really obscure here this morning, trying to find things that we haven't played. So we've got Forb Randolph's Kentucky Jubilee Choir from 1928. We have the Utica Institute Jubilee Singers from 1927. And this morning, a sermon from the Reverend T.E. Weems from March of 1927. Those will be our pre-war gospel. Here we go.

0: Brother and sister, I'm going to preach to you this morning from the first chapter of Job and about the seventh verse, saying, "And the Lord said, from whence comest thou? See." And he answered, "From going to and fro the earth, walking up and down."
1: Amen.
0: Except the devil is a thief.
1: Yes, sir.
0: Now, every true born child of God knows that the devil is a thief.
1: Yes, sir.
0: Simply because he caught the woman and the man in the garden of Eden.
1: Yes.
0: And ever since that day, he found out that his fishing skill was good.
1: Yes.
0: Not only that might have been the devil, saw Jesus Christ walking along in the seas of time. And he said unto him, when he cast out his hook, "If thou be the Son of God, command that these stones would be made bread."
1: Amen.
0: Jesus Christ didn't bite that bait, but it went on a little further. And he said unto him, "Now, if thou be the Son of God, cast yourself down from this mountain, because God has given his angel charge that they would bear thee up."
1: Yes, sir.
0: And he wouldn't get caught in that net, and he went on up a little further and set out his bed. And he said, now, all of these pretty beautiful buildings and this town and everything, I'll give them to you if you fall down and worship me.
1: Amen.
0: Jesus Christ wouldn't get caught in the basket, but he said unto him, "Get behind me, thief. It is written that thou shalt not tempt the Lord thou God." And we know that the devil is a fisherman, and he's trying to catch every child of God.
2: Right.
0: And he got his nets in his basket, and all of his fishing skills hung out over the church of God.
1: Yeah.
0: And God is expecting us to go around them and not fight the temptation of bait of the devil. Well, the devil saw Job walking along in the seas of prosperity.
1: Yeah.
0: And the devil said unto Job, after that, he went unto the Lord. And the Lord asked him, Satan, from whence comest thou? And he said, "From going to and fro and walking up and down in there. And considered my servant Job, that there is none like him now." The devil said unto him, "Well, I have not considered a man, but you got a fence around him and a hedge around him, just as they say you have of a sign, a no trespassing. And if you'll admit me to go into him, I'll make him cut you to your bait." And Job, was a righteous man.
2: Yeah.
0: And then he was a man that turned away evil, and the devil went into him. Taking all the cattle he had, destroyed all of his camels, destroyed all the sheep he had, and all of the goats he had. Fast in due time, that God told might have notified and Job neither cursed God, neither sinned foolishly, and the devil struck him, you understand, and he broke out of his sword, and Job cried, "The Lord give it, and the Lord take it away. Let it be the name of the Lord." Ain't the devil been fishing at your soul? Get your hand in God's hand.

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All right, Sally Martin, from February 1948, and Didn't It Rain? Sally Martin rounding out an extended set there. All gospel recordings. We started with, this is the guy's name, Forbes Randolph. Forbes Randolph's Kentucky Jubilee Choir singing Deep River. This is actually based in Los Angeles. Back in July of 1928, issued on the Brunswick label. Then the Utica Institute Jubilee Singers on the Victor label. Angels Watched Over Me from March of 1927. We had a sermon from the Reverend T.E. Weems on the Columbia label, The Devil is a Fisherman, from March of 1927. Then the Fairfield Ford, February 1948, Jesus Met the Woman at the Well. We heard the Davis Sisters from July 1949, In the Morning When I Rise. We had the Four Interns and Count Your Many Blessings from June of 1952. Led us around to Sally Martin and Didn't It Rain, February of 1948. This is Blues Before Sunrise.

0: This is Blues Before Sunrise, and I'm Steve Cushing. What we're going to do right now is pause and identify the station, and we will be back with our number three of this week's Blues Before Sunrise. Stick around.
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0: It's hour number three of this week's Blues Before Sunrise. I'm your host, Steve Cushing. Hour number three is when we do the pre-war recordings. Let's start things off on the eastern seaboard. It's Barbecue Bob.

0: Hello there, Bob.
1: Why you say that, Charlie?
0: That's what you're doing for a living now?
1: Yes, that's about as good a thing as I know. What you doing for a living?
0: Shooting crap, boy. Something you can have money all the time. You like to shoot some?
1: Yeah, I'll shoot you a little.
0: Come on in the house, then we'll shoot some. If you're lucky, you can win. And if you ain't, you'll liable have to beat the man to the pawn shop in the morning.
1: All right, you got any dice?
0: Yeah, I got some.
1: Let's see them. What is these? Horses, a buster, a mule? What is these?
0: I don't know. They may be cows. I didn't make the dice. But I shoot you some, or you can shoot them.
1: All right, let me shoot them. Here I go.
0: All right.
1: Huh? Seven.
0: Hold them. I caught them. That's a little instruction before you shoot the dice. Grab them up in the rough. Shake them from your elbow down to your wrist. Do not be afraid you're going to smother them. When you throw them, let them go where they will or may. And then y'all lose, maybe.
1: Here I go again.
0: All right.
1: Huh? Seven.
0: You sure ain't lucky. All right.
1: 11.
0: Good God. Wait, hold him. Let me shoot him some.
1: All right, shoot him then.
0: Well, watch me now. I'm gone. Eight of them. What did my gas have? We should walk around the bend. And I'm going to be either daddy and ain't going to fall in.
1: Yeah, you keep choking them dice, I'm going to knock you in, see?
0: All right, I'm gone.
1: Hold them now. I caught them. Now you keep choking them. Now I don't like that funny stuff.
0: Find out the bill of dough. Shake well before take. Put your money on the wood. Let the bet go good. Yeah. See, I didn't get from around it.
1: I'm going to take it if I don't win. If you keep choking them nice like that.
0: Oh, little eight of them. Stop right there. Hold them. Let me shimmy once where I go.
1: Hold them there. I don't like that funny stuff. Listen, I'd rather play my blues. You ain't shooting them dice, right?
0: Well, all right. You'd rather play your blues. Go ahead and play them.

0: Listen, Bob, you say you don't like to shoot no dice. Well, I do not like to play no guitar. Suppose we gamble some. I got a right brand new deck of cards. Just bold. Just plumb straight deck.
1: All right, I'll gamble you a little.
0: All right, then. We'll shuffle them up so we'll gamble some. So, Herb, go ahead and get you one.
1: I got one. Let's go.
0: All right, I'm going. Hey, Jack, full spot, queen.
1: Hold him. That queen's me. That's my woman, too. All right, I'll pick out another. Let's go.
0: You sweet as sugar. All right. Four, Jack, ten, king.
1: Hold him. Ten is me. What's the matter? You're not falling on.
0: I don't know. I'm playing you straight. I got three women, all of them on $9 apiece. I think I'm going to be able to fill them up if I keep on at this.
1: That's all right about filling them up. They make it to $9 and lose you. You keep on that funny stuff there. Shuffle up the cards.
0: Well, you go ahead and shuffle them. Hold them. Not that way. You can't. Don't be pulling them. Shuffle them. Something like this. Don't milk them. Them ain't no cows. All right. Go ahead and get you one.
1: I got one. Now, let's go.
0: All right. I'm gone. Jack. Four. Five. Seven.
1: Hold them. That's seven to me again. Let's see them cards.
0: You can see them.
1: What's the matter with these cards? Yeah, you ain't failed yet.
0: I don't know. I didn't invent them. Hall invented them now. I'm just only playing them.
1: Well, give me my money over.
0: Give you? This ain't no salvation arm. I ain't got nothing to give
1: well,
0: you.
1: Well, listen, yeah, I said give me my money off. I make you wish you had to give me
0: well, now. I ain't got anything to give you. Now I done told you where we...
1: Oh, you ain't got to give me off, did he?
0: Hold on, don't you...
2: All right, boys, hold it down. It takes me a long time to find this. Say, what's the matter with you? What are you laughing about?
0: We're just having a little fun, boss.
2: Yeah, you're going to have plenty of fun after this skin game working on the road for the county. What you got in your hand over there,
0: boy? Look, I got four deuces in his hand. I know there's something I couldn't catch him.
2: All right, come on now, let's go on down.
1: Just before you take us down, boss, let me play this little blues.
2: All right, get through with it right quick.

All right, Bessie Smith, rounding out the set there, an extended set, eight sides and all. Let's go to the top. We started with Barbecue Bob. Robert Hicks, his real name, as Barbecue Bob, he recorded Chocolate to the Bone from April 1928 on the Columbia label. Then we followed up with a two-part recording. It was Barbecue Bob and his real-life half-brother. I think they shared the same mother. Charlie Lincoln was his name. If Robert Hicks became Barbecue Bob, then the guy who was Laughing Charlie was Charlie Lincoln. Again, Bob's half-brother. And here, they both recorded for Columbia, and they did a two-parter called Dark Town Gambling. The first part was the crap game, and the other one was the skin game, playing cards. Both of them recorded in April of 1930. Again, it's Barbecue Bob and Laughing Charlie. Barbecue Bob, if I remember correctly, died of pneumonia at the age of 29, I think in 1931. And his brother, let's see if I have this. Well, I may not have it straight, but I think he was one of the brothers that went to jail. He survived a long time, but he spent a good deal of it behind bars. After Barbecue Bob and Laughing Charlie, we had George Carter, 12-string guitar, Ghost Woman Blues from February 1929. We listened to A Pair of Sides by pianist Champion Jack Dupree, and these were recorded, let me grab the thing here, for the Columbia label, and there was a reissue here, Roots and Blues, Champion Jack Dupree. I think, were these Columbias or were these Deccas? I think these may have been OKs, is what they might have been originally. And we had Black Woman Swing from June of 1940. Champion Jack on piano and vocal, Wilson Swain on the bass. Then Champion Jack again, this time called Morning Tea from November 1941. Wilson Swain is here again on bass, but Jesse Ellery, a fine guitar player there. After Champion Jack Dupree, we grabbed three sides, count them three, by Bessie Smith. First, on Revival Day, June of 1930, James P. Johnson on piano, great accompaniment there, and the Bessemer Singers as the little vocal group. Then Bessie and Baby Have Pity on Me from April of 1930, Clarence Williams on piano, Charlie Green on trombone. And then we did New Orleans Hopscotch Blues from March of 1930. Now, this is not the record, but this is the tune, the composition, when it was originally issued, that had what they called the first boogie-woogie bass line in it. They called it Fast Western back then. But this is from March 1930. It's Clarence Williams on piano, Charlie Green trombone, Bacon on trumpet, and Garvin Bouchel on clarinet. It was Louis Bacon on trumpet and Garvin Bouchel on clarinet. You're tuned to Blues Before Sunrise. I'm Steve Cushing. Again, this hour we're playing a lot of pre-war recordings, things done before World War II. That's the cutoff point. Start our second set with Tommy Johnson.

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Lafayette bound. She run a fine four-way highway. That's the main highway out of town.

Lizzie! Who's that? It's me, Cindy. What do you want, gal? Lord, come out here and see your man going down the street with Mandy. Gone away from my door and don't come tell me nothing about my man.

Well, there's classic blues singer Lizzie Miles, and long after the classic blues singers had come to an end at the beginning of the 1930s, here she is, June 1938, back in the studio with its Melrose's Stompers, and I have no doubt that that's some form or part the Harlem Hamfats, the people who were in that band and also recorded with Lester Melrose accompanying here, though they don't name any names of anybody other than Lizzie. He's Red Hot to Me from October 1939. We started the set with Tommy Johnson, the classic Big Fat Mama on the Victor label, August of 1928. Then William Harris, an obscure Delta guy, on the Jennet label, Keep Your Man Out of Birmingham from October 1928. Then perhaps the only 12-string guitar player that I know of, a blues player from the Delta that got recorded, was Freddie Spruill, Papa Freddie Spruill, For a Highway from April 1935, Carl Martin on a second guitar. Then a pair by Willie Poor Boy Lofton, first the Poor Boy Blues, from August of 1934, and then Dirty Mistreater from January 1935. Three Sides by Lizzie Miles, first Georgia Gigolo from April 1929, Cliff Jackson on piano, Louis Metcalf on trumpet among the players. Then Don't Tell Me Nothing About My Man, December 1929, one of the rare recordings of Jelly Roll Morton, behind a classic blues singer. That brought us around to He's Red Hot to Me by Lizzie from October 1939. It's Blues Before Sunrise, and I'm Steve Cushing. We're going to break, identify the station, and come back with hour number four. We'll be down in the alley to take us up to station ID. Hearing that record, Lizzie Miles accompanied by Jelly Roll Morton, grabbed a track here. This is Jelly Roll Morton recorded for the Library of Congress in June of 1928. He calls this Jungle Blues. We won't get all the way through this, but you'll get a good idea.

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1: It's hour number four this week's Blues Before Sunrise. I'm Steve, and this hour we're down in the alley. Here's B.B. King to start things off.

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somebody. Let me drive these blues away. I wake up every morning with the same thing on my mind. 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

Johnny Ace from July 1954, and I'm Crazy Baby. Rounds out an extended set. Let's see, we had 12 in all there. We started out with B.B. King, and let's see, Three Sides by B.B. First from February 1967, Meet My Happiness. Then we went back to November 1966, All Over Again. And we listened to what was originally a two-parter, the A and the B of a 45. They were real shorties. This whole song was like 16 minutes and spare change. Sweet 16 from November of 1966. That was B.B. King. Then we listened to Four Sides, count them four, by Bobby Bland. First, Ain't That Lovin' You, from May of 1961, not to be confused with Jimmy Reed's tune of the same title. Different songs, same title. Bobby Bland's there, Ain't That Lovin' You. Then Bobby singing The Feeling Is Gone from April of 1962. We listen to a tune he calls 36-22-36 from April of 1962. Last one by Bobby was Queen for a Day from January of 1963. Four by Bobby Bland. Then three by Little Milton. There were many eras to select with Little Milton. You could go back to the Sun label or Stax label or the Chess label. We picked fairly early ones, early 60s, that were done in the East St. Louis area, the Bobbin label. First, we had I Have the Same Old Blues from 1959. We followed with I'm a Lonely Man, December 1958. Wrapped it up with the tune he calls Dead Love from the year 1960. That's Little Milton, guitar and vocal. And we wrapped it up with Johnny Ace and A Pair of Sides. The best one, of course, best known recording was the tune we led off with called The Clock, from January of 1953, and then I'm Crazy Baby from July 1954. And of course, everybody who plays Johnny Ace or knows anything about Johnny Ace knows that he had the misfortune at a New Year's program backstage and had been drinking and decided to play Russian roulette and lost, and actually killed himself. It was sort of a sad tale. That's why they call it the blues. This is Blues Before Sunrise. I'm your host, Steve Cushing. Here's T-Bone Walker.

0: Roy Gaines from August 1957, a piece he calls Nightbeat, round out the set. Let's see, we started with T-Bone Walker for the Atlantic label and the T-Bone Shuffle featuring Earl Palmer on the drums from April 1955. Then Lightning Hopkins on the Gold Star label, Traveler's Blues, 1949. T-Bone Walker again for Atlantic, Mean Old World, December 1956. We listened to Lloyd Glenn and his little group there, and Still Waters from October 1954, and I can never remember the names of the rhythm section. It was Billy Hadnot on bass, Bob Harvey on drums, and in addition to Lloyd Glenn on piano, you had Jesse Irvin on guitar, Still Waters. Then T-Bone Walker again, Papa Ain't Salty from April 1955. That led us around to Roy Gaines and Nightbeat. It's Blues Before Sunrise. I'm Steve Cushing. We're getting ready to break and identify the station. We'll be back with hour number five, including the Soul Breakfast. 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
3: It's hour number 5 of this week's Blues Before Sunrise.

It's the Ravens, recorded for the OK label in October 1950. You're always in my dreams. It gets us started on this fifth and final hour of Blues Before Sunrise. I'm your host, Steve Cushing. Top of the final hour means it's time for the Soul Breakfast. Soul Breakfast this week begins with Milt Jackson.

And breakfast is served. Jimmy Smith, so good that he was talking to himself the whole time there. You know, I tend to not like the records that he did on the Verve label as much as I like the things that he did on Blue Note label, but there was nothing wrong with that. That was Organ Grinder Swing, and then we listened to a thing called Oh No Babe. Both of them from June 1965, Jimmy Smith on the organ, Kenny Burrell guitar, Grady Tate tastefully back in the background on the drums. It rounds out the Soul Breakfast. We started with Milt Jackson, recorded on the Impulse label, December 1961, A Thrill from the Blues. Then we listened to Joe Williams' Loneliness, Sorrow, and Grief from April 1968. Sarah Vaughan on the Music Craft label, I'd Rather Have a Memory Than a Dream from May of 1945. And The Pair by Jimmy Smith, first the title track to the CD, Organ Grinder's Swing, and then an extended slow blues called Oh No Babe. All happens here on Blues Before Sunrise. I'm Steve Cushing. Before we head to the alley, let's take time out to listen to a couple by Little Willie John.

There's little Willie John with a pair of sides 8 years apart. I'm sure both of them were issued on 45. Sid Nathan wasn't much for LPs in the early years. First, you got to get up early in the morning from the year 1956. And then All My Love Belongs to You from 1964. Again, it's little Willie John. All right, what do you say we head down to the alley? Every once in a while, we do play a blues record. Here's Magic Sam.

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All right, let's stop it there before we trip the circuit breakers. Howlin' Wolf, three sides to round out our set. Let's go to the top. We started with Magic Sam and Love Me With a Feeling from the year 1957. Then Harold Barrage, Stop for the Red Light. It's on the Cobra label from July 1957. We followed with Lee Jackson, also on Cobra, November 1956, Fishing in My Pond. We had Dusty Brown with a pair. We heard Yeah, She's Gone, and then Rusty Dusty, both from October of 1955. Then we listened to Howlin' Wolf with Three Sides. These were all done with Sam Phillips in Memphis and shipped to Chicago. First, Mr. Highwayman from January 1952. Willie Johnson's here on the guitars. Then Sweet Woman from April 1952. And last but not least, Ride With Me from July of 1951. It's Blues Before Sunrise, Blues Heritage Showcase. I'm your host, Steve Cushing. And we're just about through with another program here. We'll be back next week. We hope you'll join us then. Till that time, I'm going to leave you with Albatross, and I'm out of here.

0: 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On Monday's edition of The Morning Show, I'll be joined by Andrew Wallace, the artistic director of the Jasmine Orchestra. He'll talk about their upcoming participation at the Twin Cities Jazz Festival. 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
5: Good morning and welcome to Bluegrass Saturday Morning. I'm your guest host, Ross Willits, in for Phil Nussbaum. I'll be sitting in for the next few hours, playing some music that I love and I hope that you will love too. I'm going to start with a set of tunes that started my bluegrass journey when I was a teenager back in Milwaukee. Bluegrass records were not all that easy to come by, but we had the classics. We had the Dillards. We had the Deliverance. We had Will the Circle Be Unbroken. We're going to start today with the Dillards from Back Porch Bluegrass, Hickory Hollow.

That, of course, was Jimmy Martin with Milwaukee, Here I Come. As a kid growing up in Milwaukee, having a song that calls out your town like that, that was something else. We just loved that. Up next is a track from Will the Circle Be Unbroken, the amazing Nitty Gritty Dirt Band project that brought together so many legends of Americana music, bluegrass, and so much more. This is I Am a Pilgrim featuring Merle Travis.

the great Clarence White on Farewell Blues, recorded when he was just 18 years old. Of course, Clarence played with his brother Roland White in the Kentucky Colonels and went on to play in the Byrds and as a session musician all over the place. One of the things he played on was the Byrds' Sweetheart of the Rodeo, which featured I Am a Pilgrim. Now, I hope you'll indulge me for a couple of minutes here. I mentioned that I played bluegrass when I was a teenager back in Milwaukee, and I have a recording of my band, which was called Foxfire, playing at a high school assembly, and we're playing the great Flatten Scruggs number, Don't Let Your Deal Go Down, and I'm not going to play the whole recording, goodness knows. But I think you might understand by hearing this why I got caught by the bluegrass bug all those years ago. Then I'm going to follow it up with Flatten Scruggs playing their own song, and then on a magnificent recording of Don't Let Your Deal Go Down with Tony Trischka and an amazing lineup of players.

Tony Trischka with Don't Let Your Deal Go Down, recorded on his album Banjo Land in 1977. Here are some of the names on this record. Of course, Tony Trischka himself on the banjo, but also Bill Keith on the banjo and Bela Fleck on the banjo. Jerry Douglas on dobro, Tony Rice on guitar and lead vocals, David Grisman on mandolin, and Buck White on the bass. I don't know how you could put together a band better than that. Up next is a couple more tunes that Foxfire did back in the day. One is great Ralph Stanley classic, Little Together, a band better than that. Up next is a couple more tunes that Foxfire did back in the day. One is great Ralph Stanley classic, Little Back in the Day. One is great Ralph Stanley classic, Little Maggie, followed up by Red Allen and Frank Wakefield's New Camptown Races.

New Camptown Races by Frank Wakefield and Red Allen. What a great tune, and what a nut Frank Wakefield was. Of course, you're listening to Bluegrass Saturday Morning. I'm Ross Willits, sitting in for Phil Nussbaum. We've been listening this segment to tunes that were part of my growing up in my bluegrass journey, songs that my old band played or just listened to. This last one for this segment is a classic by Hot Rise, Ain't Gonna Work Tomorrow. And I always thought that Bob Dylan kind of stole this song for his classic Maggie's Farm. Of course, Hot Rise recorded this long after Bob recorded his.

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3: Welcome back to Bluegrass Saturday Morning. This is Ross Willits, your guest host this week, in for Phil Nussbaum. We've got another great set of music coming up for you, featuring Bill Monroe, Ralph Stanley, Del McCurry, Jimmy Martin, Norman Blake, and a little bit of Richard Thompson. We'll get into that in a little bit. As it is, let's get this thing started.

If that doesn't wake you up in the morning, I don't know what will. That was, of course, Fire on the Mountain with Bill Monroe and his Bluegrass Boys, recorded in 1964. Twin fiddles there by Benny Williams and Buddy Spiker. Boy, it doesn't get much better than that. That'll get you going in the morning. Don't think we're going to slow down, though. We've got a couple here by Ralph Stanley and the Clinch Mountain Boys.

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I'll Just Go Away by Ralph Stanley and the Clinch Mountain Boys, featuring Keith Whitley on lead vocals there. Boy, what a great voice he had. That was recorded in 1975. That was called from an album Live at McClure. It was released by Rebel Records in the 2000s, but it was recorded back in 1975. Before that, we had Riding That Midnight Train by the Stanley Brothers, another great, great classic. Next up, we have a recording by Del McCurry from his 2001 recording, Del and the Boys. It's a wonderful reading of Richard Thompson's 1952 Vincent Black Lightning. It's described by Richard as a simple story of boy meets girl, boy falls in love with girl, but then there's a motorcycle that kind of gets in the way. Here it is, 1952, Vincent Black Lightning.

That was Richard Thompson with his live solo performance of 1952 Vincent Black Lightning from his more recent Acoustic Classics release, where he re-recorded many of his wonderful songs. Just him and his acoustic guitar. I know it's a little odd, perhaps, to play the same fairly long song back-to-back, but Richard's guitar playing is just so extraordinary. I could sit there and listen to that same song over and over again. His Travis picking is just out of this world. I hope you enjoyed that. I'm going to change things up a little bit here. I've got a brand new release by Jim Lauderdale and the Poe Ramblin' Boys. Jim Lauderdale, of course, is an amazing Nashville voice. You'll hear him harmonizing on so many things coming out of Nashville, both in bluegrass and country music. A great songwriter in his own right. And this is a follow-up to his recording with the Poe Ramblin' Boys that they did back in 2023. And they've just released last month a brand new record called The Bird Knows. And this is a track from that called Innocent Heart.

Jim Lauderdale with the Poe Ramblin' Boys from their brand new release, The Bird Knows. That was Innocent Heart. Of course, the Poe Ramblin' Boys were here in the Twin Cities for the Mabatmo Winter Weekend in March. I hope you had a chance to hear them. They're always a delight. Up next, we've got a couple of Jimmy Martin tunes. When I played with the Platte Valley Boys, our old friend Scotty Stebbins would tell a story about this next song and how it ended some dates rather early.

0: Jimmy Martin with Sofroni, and before that it was Steal Away Somewhere and Die. Now, if you're on a first date, Steal Away Someplace and Die may not be my first choice of songs to put on the radio. Well, you're listening to Bluegrass Saturday Morning. I am your guest host, Ross Willits, in for Phil Nussbaum. We'll be back with more music after this.
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5: It's Saturday on Jazz 88, and it's time for a traffic update. In Roseville and Arden Hills, northbound 51 is closed between Minnesota 36 and I-694 all weekend. Near Forest Lakes, Highway 97 is closed at Highway 61 for construction work. And in St. Paul and Roseville, Highway 280 is closed in both directions. That's between I-94 and I-36 through the end of the year. A forecast for your day. It'll be mostly cloudy today with a high near 84 degrees this evening. Still cloudy with a low dropping to around 59 degrees.
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0: Welcome back again to Bluegrass Saturday Morning on Saturday, May 30th, 2026. I am your guest host, Ross Willits, in for Phil Nussbaum this week. Time to dive into another eclectic set of music. This half hour with some Nashville bluegrass band, The Seldom Seen, more Bill Monroe and Del McCurry, and a few other curveballs, perhaps. We're going to start it off with the Nashville bluegrass band and a track from their 1995 Grammy-winning release, Unleashed.
6: One, two, three.

The seldom seen from their seminal Live at the Cellar Door 1975, that was Dark Hollow, preceded, of course, by I Got a Date by the Nashville Bluegrass Band. Well, we've got a couple of Bill Monroe classics here for you, Bluegrass Stomp and Mighty Dark to Travel.

It's Mighty Dark to Travel, and the Bluegrass Stomp, both by Bill Monroe and his Bluegrass Boys. I believe it was from the era with Jimmy Martin and Don Reno in the band. I think Earl and Lester had just left the band. This was the next go-round of the Bluegrass Boys. What a great sound, what a great couple of tunes. Of course, Bill had a great knack of choosing sidemen for his band. So many went on to have amazing solo careers of their own. Of course, Flat and Scruggs, first among them. But for a short time, there was a young man named Del McCurry in his band, and I think he's still around. I think he's done quite all right for himself. I've got a track here from his 1996 release, The Cold Hard Facts. This is Blackjack County Chains.

0: I played this tune for Mike, and he thought I was playing one of his songs wrong, and it turned out that we had wrote two tunes that had roughly the same melody with the exact same chords and the same tempo. So we played them together, and this is what happened.
1: I have no idea. I wrote it as a joke, poking fun at my wife, and
0: I had never heard it before.
1: I thought maybe I had played it for him someplace and just didn't remember it. So I told him he was playing it wrong, and he said, "What are you talking about? I wrote this."

That's some twin mandolin playing by Mike Compton and David Long from their 2006 release Stomp. The story that they're telling at the beginning is about how they both wrote the same song at the same time. When you hear them play it live, it becomes a very, very funny story. I love that piece. Mike tells a story of watching his wife dance around trying to step on a centipede, thus the name of the tune. I don't think she ever got it, but Mike did, and that's that last chord is Mike stomping on the centipede. Anyway, funny stuff, great mandolin players, and it's fun to hear them play together too. One of the things I really love about bluegrass and associated music is it just doesn't take itself all that seriously. And you hear Mike and David there kind of laughing at themselves over this silly tune they both wrote. And then there's these songs that are just intended to be jokes in and of themselves. I've got a couple here. Fred Keller, my old bandmate in the Whistle Pigs, found this next tune by an obscure band called Gandhi Dancer, and it is called Picked Up a Hammer and Knocked Him in the Head. And that became a, it mentions Whistle Pig in the song. And so, of course, as that was the name of our band, that became a mainstay of our early sets. Here's Gandhi Dancer with Picked Up a Hammer and Knocked Him in the Head.

0: that's a nice voice.
1: Polka on the Banjo from Bela Fleck, Tales from an Acoustic Planet, featuring John Hartford on vocals and Absolute Murderer's Row on all the instruments. What a great tune. We're going to finish up this segment with a tune from J.D. 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This is Pike County Breakdown, a bonus track from J.D.'s Bluegrass Holiday.

0: One small habit that can have a major safety impact behind the steering wheel is where to put your hands. 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Experts say we no longer use the traditional 10 and 2 o'clock position. 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MnDOT says making these simple adjustments to your steering habits will enhance your safety on the road.
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Big Sciota from Jerry Douglas, Edgar Meyer, and Russ Barenberg. You know, I've always heard that as Big Sciota, but other people call it Big Sciota. I've even heard Big Sciatica, but I don't know that that's quite right. I'm your guest host, Ross Willits, in for Phil Nussbaum. Thank you, Phil, for letting me fill your seat for a few hours here. When I was planning out this set of music, I'd chosen this next song, which is I Am Weary, Let Me Rest by the Country Gentlemen. And it was only after I'd put this in the playlist that I heard that Evelyn Cox from the Cox family passed away earlier this month. The Cox family are the ones that recorded this song for the Oh Brother soundtrack. If you are familiar with the song, it's most likely you've heard it from them and not the Country Gentlemen. But it's nice to hear a recording that may have been one of the templates for theirs.

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Is It Too Late Now? That was David Grisman with Red Allen on the guitar and vocals, Herb Peterson on the banjo. That's from the 1992 Bluegrass Reunion disc. And before that, we had I Am Weary, Let Me Rest. That was the Country Gentleman. A few weeks ago at a jam, someone called the song The Cuckoo Bird. And it's a terrific old, old tune. And this gentleman who called it said he heard it first from Billy Strings and Don Julian. And I thought, well, I know this song from a different source. I've got a recording of the new Lost City Ramblers with Mike Seeger playing it. So I thought I'd pull them both together and see what you think. There's some really lovely banjo, solo banjo playing by both Mike Seeger and surprisingly Billy Strings on his version. And you can hear where Billy got his ideas from on the banjo playing. It's really quite nice. First, we'll hear Mike Seeger and the new Lost City Ramblers from a Smithsonian recording. I'll just play an excerpt of that one, and then we'll do the full recording of Billy Strings playing the cuckoo with Don Julian. I'm actually not sure that Don Julian is playing on this particular track. I think it's just Billy

Billy Strings there on the banjo from the self-released Billy Strings and Don Julian record that came out in 2013, The Cuckoo. Before that was Mike Seeger and the New Lost City Ramblers in their version. I just love that raking sound on the clawhammer banjo. There's a really cool thing about that that's really beautifully done on both of their parts. One of my favorite bluegrass performers is, of course, John Hartford. He had such an interesting and slightly off-center way of putting things over. And there's always a smile in his voice and always delight in every note that he plays. So I'm going to play a couple of tunes of his. One is the Gumtree Canoe, and the second will be Back in the Good Old Days from Aeroplane. Now, one of my wonderful memories of the Minnesota Bluegrass August Festival from probably almost 15 years ago is the filmmaker Craig Evans shooting a film of the entire Old Wash Machine campground area of August Fest playing Gumtree Canoe. And it's quite a delight. If you look it up on YouTube, I'm sure you'll find it there. Old friends, new friends, folks who have passed on. It's just lovely, lovely to see that and listen to everyone playing the song. And it reminds me that those were the good old days. And every day that we have is, as John says, one of the good old days. And the message behind the song Back in the Good Old Days is to not forget that wherever we are with good friends, those are the good old days. And make sure that you live today in such a way that when you look back on it 25 years from now, you'll remember the good times and the great people that you spent them with.

That's John Hartford taking us out on Back in the Good Old Days. This is Ross Willits in for Phil Nussbaum at Bluegrass Saturday Morning. We're going to finish this set out with Norman Blake and his version of Salt Creek, which he calls Salt River.

0: The great Norman Blake with his version of Salt Creek called Salt River. We're going to take a short break on Jazz 88's Bluegrass Saturday Morning, but we'll be back with tunes by Rhiannon Giddens, Our Native Daughters, Country Gentleman, Doc Watson, and a lot more.
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2: Tune in today at noon for the Shamrock Shore. I'm Brian Miller, and I'll be your host for an hour of jigs, reels, songs, and surprises from the world of Irish traditional music and all of its roots and branches. 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
3: It's Saturday on Jazz 88, and it's time for a traffic update. In Roseville and Arden Hills, northbound 51 is closed between Minnesota 36 and I-694 all weekend. Near Forest Lakes, Highway 97 is closed at Highway 61 for construction work. And in St. Paul and Roseville, Highway 280 is closed in both directions. That's between I-94 and I-36 through the end of the year. A forecast for your day. It'll be mostly cloudy today with a high near 84 degrees this evening. Still cloudy with a low dropping to around 59 degrees.
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the country gentleman starting us off this segment with Handsome Molly. Eddie Adcock on the banjo, the great John Duffy on mandolin, and that high, high tenor voice, and of course Charlie Waller on guitar and lead vocals. I'm Ross Willits, your guest host on Bluegrass Saturday Morning this week, in for Phil Nussbaum. If you were at Winter Weekend in March out in Plymouth, you probably heard Showman and Cool of the Lonesome Ace String Band. Well, I'm sorry to say that John Showman, the fiddle player, had quite a terrible accident just a couple of weeks after he was here with Chris, and he broke a couple vertebrae, and it was quite a terrible situation, and he's recovering, but it's going slowly. But I thought I would play a tune here that they recorded a couple of years ago. They did an entire recording of all John Hartford songs, and here's one that I just love. This is Howard Hughes Blues.

That's the Lonesome Ace String Band, Chris Kuhl and John Showman, with Howard Hughes Blues from John Hartford. A lot of string band music comes from the African-American tradition, and about the same time that Jimmy Rogers was recording his country music, there were a lot of African-American blues bands and jug bands that were being recorded all over the South as well. And there was a lot of crossover between country music and African-American string band music. And some songs were picked up by one and recorded by the other. And here's a tune recorded by the Mississippi Sheiks. It was introduced to me by Mike Compton a number of years ago. Mississippi Sheiks were incredibly popular back in the 30s. And this song, Sitting on Top of the World, became one of their big hits and came into bluegrass shortly thereafter.

Doc Watson with his version of Sitting on Top of the World, following the Mississippi Sheiks version. It's interesting how similar and how very, very different they are. Next up, I have a recording of Vicki Vaughn and her band from a few years ago, playing a good old gospel tune, Working on a Building.

That was Vicki Vaughn from her self-titled release a number of years ago, Working on a Building. Vicki, of course, is a three-time IBMA Bassist of the Year winner, but she's got a voice on her that won't quit. I just love her. Next up, I've got a couple of tunes that feature Rhiannon Giddens on the banjo. The first is a track from Songs of Our Native Daughters, with Amethyst Kia, Layla McCalla, and Allison Russell, in addition to Rhiannon. And the second is a recent recording of Rhiannon playing with her old Carolina Chocolate Drops cohort, Justin Robinson, from their recording, What Did the Blackbird Say to the Crow?

Brown's Dream by Rhiannon Giddens and Justin Robinson. We'll finish up this set with Tony Trischka, Billy Strings, and a whole murderer's row. Brown's Ferry Blues from Earl James.

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Alison Krauss and Union Station featuring Dan Tominski on vocals there with their wonderful new tune Granite Mills off of the Arcadia release from last summer. You're listening to Bluegrass Saturday Morning. I'm Ross Willits in for Phil Nussbaum this week. And I have another great set of tunes coming up featuring Becky Buller, Rebecca Spear, Downriver Collective, and Steve Martin with Jackson Brown coming up at the end of this segment. Next up is a song by Downriver Collective featuring the vocals of Allie Vance. Now, Allie won the 2024 IBMA Momentum Artist of the Year, and she is an incredible singer. You're going to love her if you haven't heard her before. We have a track here called Come On Back. It actually features Dan Tominski again. This is from their release called Give It All Away.

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A heartbreaking song there by Rebecca Spear, Needle in the Heart of West Virginia. That featured J. Lee Roberts on harmony vocals from Sister Sadie. Rebecca tours with Sister Sadie as their front of house sound person, and she was here last summer when Sister Sadie appeared at the Mbatma August Festival. Now, as promised, I've got a couple of tunes here from Minnesota native Becky Buller. This first one is from her current release, Songs That Sing Me. It is called Reach. And my goodness, does she have a band backing her on this. She, of course, is playing her fiddle and singing. On banjo is Allison Brown, mandolin Sierra Hull, Molly Tuttle on guitar, and the great Missy Raines on bass. Doesn't get any better than that.

Becky Buller with her song Whale from the 2024 release Jubilee. That release entered the Billboard Bluegrass charts at number one when it was released. Becky, of course, is Minnesota native and is the recipient of 10 IBMA awards, including Fiddler of the Year, Female Vocalist of the Year, and continues to be a beacon of light for the bluegrass community in Minnesota. Rounding out this hour, we've got a track from this wonderful ongoing collaboration between Steve Martin and Allison Brown, a track from their latest release, Safe, Sensible, and Sane, that came out last fall. And when I first heard this song, Dear Time, with Jackson Brown on vocals, I have to admit, I had to wipe tears from my eyes. I think that it's an absolutely beautiful track, and it's so exciting to hear this work being done, falling into the mainstream as it has.

0: Dear Time by Steve Martin and Alison Brown, featuring Jackson Brown on the vocals there. Well, stick around for the next segment of Bluegrass Saturday Morning on Jazz 88. Thanks for listening on this Bluegrass Saturday Morning. I am your guest host, Ross Willits, in for Phil Nussbaum. Please stick around and I'll share some more of my favorite music with you. Coming up, we've got Henhouse Prowlers, Sister Sadie, Della May, and more.
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4: It's Saturday on Jazz 88, and it's time for a traffic update. In Roseville and Arden Hills, northbound 51 is closed between Minnesota 36 and I-694 all weekend. Near Forest Lakes, Highway 97 is closed at Highway 61 for construction work. And in St. Paul and Roseville, Highway 280 is closed in both directions. That's between I-94 and I-36 through the end of the year. A forecast for your day. It'll be mostly cloudy today with a high near 84 degrees this evening. Still cloudy with a low dropping to around 59 degrees.
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Stoney Lonesome starts us off this set with I've Endured from their 1991 release Lonesome Tonight. That was the great Kate McKenzie on vocals, Brian Wicklund on fiddle, Kevin Barnes on banjo. What a great band that was. I am your guest host, Ross Willits, on this Bluegrass Saturday morning. I've got a really exciting set coming up for you with music from the Henhouse Prowlers, the Bluegrass Ambassadors, Trey Wellington, New Dangerfield, Sister Sadie, and Della May. Henhouse Prowlers are no strangers to the Twin Cities. They performed at the Parkway Theater last December and, of course, at Minnesota Bluegrass August Festival last August. They have their own angle on bluegrass traditions, informed partially by their work as bluegrass ambassadors traveling the world, sharing bluegrass music and traditions around the world, and learning the local music and incorporating that into their writing, into their singing, into their playing. And they have a sound all their own. Here's a track from their latest release, called Too Little Too Late, featuring Chris Dollar on vocals.

Now, I mentioned that the Hen House Prowlers have a program called Bluegrass Ambassadors, where they travel the world bringing bluegrass music to places where they may not have heard it and learning the music from those places and incorporating it into their bluegrass music. We've got a track here that they recorded a number of years ago in Uganda featuring Joe Kahiri. The instrumentation is your standard bluegrass instrumentation. The vocals here are by Joe Kahiri from Uganda. And this is the Bluegrass Ambassadors with a song called Awinyo.

0: around you, golden.
1: That was New Dangerfield with the song Put No Walls Around Your Garden. And that is an absolutely wonderful reminder about the many, many sources bluegrass and old-time music draws from. And we become richer as we expand our points of view about what is acceptable in bluegrass and old-time music. New Dangerfield was a short-lived band, but a great one. I met them at IBMA in Raleigh a couple of years ago and fell in love with their approach to the music and everything that they did. One of the members of New Dangerfield is the 2024 Steve Martin Banjo Prize winner Trey Wellington. He has another band called the Trey Wellington Band that he tours with and takes the banjo into some very interesting and unexpected places. Let me know what you think about this next track called Northern Skies that he released last year on an EP called Spatial Awareness. This is Trey Wellington Band.

Trey Wellington with Northern Skies. Now, you heard at the beginning of that track, there was some atmospheric recording techniques going on. And it's interesting how contemporary bands are using more of the studio as their palette. And the next track coming up is a very recent release by Della May called Magic Accident. And the song is Nothing at All. And as traditional a song as this is, I think you will hear in some of the atmospherics in the recording some of the same tricks that Trey was using in the previous.

0: Sister Sadie, the title track from their most recent release, All Will Be Well. Stick around for more Bluegrass Saturday Morning on Jazz 88. I am your guest host, Ross Willits, in for Phil Nussbaum. And up next, I've got tracks from Christy Cox, Grass Time, Sam Bush, and coming up later in the show, a number of tracks from local bands that you may recognize.
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Brand new track there from Michael Cleveland called Big Daddy Rabbit, released just at the end of March. Here we are on Bluegrass Saturday Morning. I am your guest host, Ross Willits, in for Phil Nussbaum. Coming up this segment, we've got music from Sam Bush, Stillhouse Junkies, Red Camel Collective, and a couple of new tracks from Christy Cox and Grass Time. Both will be headlining this summer's Minnesota Bluegrass August Festival at El Rancho Manana. I met Christy and the Grass Time folks a couple of years ago at the IBMA conference. Christy, of course, is from Australia and has an amazing bluegrass sensitivity, even though she is from down under. And I've got a track here from her current release called Let It Burn.

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Let It Burn from Christy Cox. Her backing band, Grass Time, has a track that's climbing the bluegrass charts these days. It is a really touching piece that means a lot to me and to the artist Robbie Morris, who is singing it. It deals with losing family members to dementia. It's a very touching song and a really lovely performance by Grass Time.

Stillhouse Junkies with their tune Evergreen. Stillhouse Junkies were the 2021 IBMA Momentum Artists of the Year, and we were fortunate to have them at Winter Weekend in Plymouth last year. A terrific band and great songwriters. Well, how about a track from the great Sam Bush from his 2009 release Circles Around Me? Here comes The Old North Woods.

The Tom T. Hall classic, The Water Lily, performed there by Amanda Cook from her 2024 release, Restless Soul. The last track that I have for you this hour is called Finding Your Way Home by the band Red Camel Collective. Now, I have to admit, I get confused. There's another young band named Downriver Collective. They both have extraordinary female singers, and they both have the word collective in their name, so I get them confused sometimes. But Red Camel Collective was named the IBMA New Artist of the Year in 2025. They'd been backing the legendary Junior Sisk for a while, and as he's retiring, they decided to stick with it and go out on their own. And they're certainly making waves. The lead singer, Heather Berry Mabey, was named Female Vocalist of the Year at this year's SPGMA Awards in Nashville. 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

0: Red Camel Collective with their new track, Finding Your Way Home. Closing out this segment of Bluegrass Saturday Morning, I'm your guest host, Ross Willits, in for Phil Nussbaum. Stick around for the next hour, when we'll hear songs from Huey Lewis and the News, the folks... Oh, wait a minute, that's not quite right. I guess it's Rick Ferris covering Huey Lewis and the News. We'll also have tracks from Blue Highway, Special Consensus, Vicky Vaughn, a great new track by Caroline Owens, and a lot more. Please stick around on Jazz 88 Bluegrass Saturday Morning.
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5: It's Saturday on Jazz 88, and it's time for a traffic update. In Roseville and Arden Hills, northbound 51 is closed between Minnesota 36 and I-694 all weekend. Near Forest Lakes, Highway 97 is closed at Highway 61 for construction work. And in St. Paul and Roseville, Highway 280 is closed in both directions. That's between I-94 and I-36 through the end of the year. A forecast for your day. It'll be mostly cloudy today with a high near 84 degrees this evening. Still cloudy with a low dropping to around 59 degrees.
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Rick Ferris with The Power of Love, starting us off on this last hour of Bluegrass Saturday morning on May 30th. I'm Ross Willits, your guest host, in for Phil Nussbaum. Rick Ferris has a relatively new release out called Life's Parade. It's been consistently at the top of the bluegrass charts for a number of months. I'm going to play his current single from that album. It's called On the Right Track.

On the Right Track with Rick Ferris. Rick will be at the Minnesota Bluegrass August Fest coming up this summer. Check out all the details at minnesotabluegrass.org. Another band that will be at August Fest that I'm really looking forward to seeing and hearing again is Special Consensus. They are enjoying their 50th anniversary as a band, and they're touring to support that anniversary. In addition to performing Thursday and Friday nights, they will be the Bluegrass Jam Camp workshop leaders. I do believe there's space available for the Jam Camp. Check it all out at minnesotabluegrass.org. For Special C's 50th anniversary, they put out a record called Been All Around This World. And one of the things they did is bring back a number of former members to join them on the album. The track I've chosen features Rick Ferris, Chris Jones, Ashby Frank, and Robbie Fulks on a single track, and the consensus is it's really quite special. Here it is, I Wish We Had Our Time Again.

I wish we had our time again with Special Consensus. One of the more exciting new voices in bluegrass is Caroline Owens. She was a classmate of mine in the Leadership Bluegrass program last year, and I've been following her career since then. She has a new release that's sitting at the top of the bluegrass airplay charts. It's called Evangeline.

That was Nick Chandler and Delivered with Never Did No Wanderin'. That song has a warm place in my heart. It's from the movie A Mighty Wind, the folk music spoof film by Christopher Guest that came out in the 90s. Nick's wife, Trudy, was also in my leadership bluegrass class last year, but what she didn't talk about at the time was the fact that her husband, Nick Chandler, had just been diagnosed with colorectal cancer. He's had a rough year of treatment, radiation and chemotherapy, and recovery, but he seems to be in remission now, and our hearts go out to him. Now, one of the reasons I chose that song is to remind you, get a colonoscopy. Keep yourself healthy. There's just too much out in the world to enjoy for you to miss any of it.

That's three-time IBMA Bass Player of the Year award-winning Vicky Vaughn with her track Bottle of Wine from her recent release Travel On. And before that, The Moon Is Down from the Lonesome Ace String Band. Coming up next, a great track from Blue Highway, Lonesome State of Mind.

0: Lonesome State of Mind from Blue Highway. That was 2023's most played bluegrass track, according to Bluegrass Today. Well, there's just one segment left of today's Bluegrass Saturday Morning. I've had such a great time sitting in for Phil Nussbaum. Phil does amazing work every week, and I'm surprised at just how much work goes into a show like this. So thank you, Phil, for this opportunity. Coming up in the last half hour of Bluegrass Saturday Morning, I have a special set of local music featuring bands that you'll hear at August Fest and around town, including Phil's own Double Down Daredevils.
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Steam Machine, kicking us off on this final half hour of Bluegrass Saturday morning. I am your guest host, Ross Willits, in for Phil Nussbaum, and I want to thank Phil for giving me the opportunity to sit in this chair, and I thank you for sticking with me through it. That first track again was by Steam Machine. They are a local band featuring AJ Shrubis on fiddle, David Robinson on banjo, and Rena Rossi on bass. They sit right at that intersection of bluegrass and old-time music, bringing some bluegrass drive to traditional music. AJ and Rena are well known across the country as amazing old-time players, and they are great organizers too. The Twin Town Old Time Music Festival that has gone through two iterations is their brainchild, and wish them all the best in their future endeavors. The next track actually features a Phil Nussbaum on banjo. I don't know if you've ever heard of him, but here he is with the Double Down Daredevils and the song Red Wing Station by Tom Peskis.

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Jeb's Guitar by Tom Peskis off his new release, Born at the End of the Line. Tom is a great songwriter and a great mentor to other songwriters. If you've been in Northeast Minneapolis any time on a Monday night in the last 12 years or so, you've probably been at the 331 Club listening to the Rowe Family Singers. They're there every Monday night and have created an incredible scene there. I was fortunate for a couple of years to open for them every other Monday night with another band, and to see the Rowe Family fans pour in as we are finishing our set, that was quite humbling. Here's a delightful little track from their most recent release on Pinecastle Records called Bedtime in Boogie Town.

No Man's String Band, featuring their guitarist Justin Roskus, with a song he wrote called Cicada Love Song. I just think that's beautiful. There's an incredible amount of local music that rivals anything that you can hear on the national level. Perhaps it's not recorded with the slickness of a Nashville recording studio, but you can hear so much heart coming through all of this music. Next up, I have a brand new recording from a brand new project from folks who have performed around the state of Minnesota for years and years. The new group is called Clover and the Bee, and it features Becky Schlegel, Eric Christopher and Tony Ehrig from the High 48s, and Kevin Rao on bass. They decided they wanted to try some new things, get out of their comfort zone, and see what they can do in slightly different idioms. I think you'll like what you hear.

local heroes, the High 48s, with a live recording of their song Retreat. And before that was a bit of a remix of some of those same players in a group called Clover and the Bee. Both Clover and the Bee and the High 48s will be at Minnesota Bluegrass August Fest this summer. Make sure you get out there and hear them there. In fact, there is so much live music going around the Twin Cities and all across the state of Minnesota all the time. Go to the 331 on a Monday night in Northeast Minneapolis. Go to the White Squirrel on a Tuesday night in St. Paul. Go to the Midway Bar, go to Crooners in Fridley, go to the Paramount Theater in St. Cloud, Minnesota, go to the Parkway and see Dan Tominski next month. Two really important things happen. Number one, you get to hear live music by wonderful artists, but the best part is you get to share that experience with a community that also loves the same music you do. 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That's it for me on this Bluegrass Saturday morning on Jazz 88. Once again, I want to thank Phil Nussbaum for letting me sit in and share some music with you. 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
4: It's Saturday on Jazz 88, and it's time for a traffic update. In Roseville and Arden Hills, northbound 51 is closed between Minnesota 36 and I-694 all weekend. Near Forest Lakes, Highway 97 is closed at Highway 61 for construction work. And in St. Paul and Roseville, Highway 280 is closed in both directions. That's between I-94 and I-36 through the end of the year. A forecast for your day. It'll be mostly cloudy today with a high near 84 degrees this evening. Still cloudy with a low dropping to around 59 degrees.
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Hello, you've landed on the Shamrock Shore on Listener Driven Jazz 88. Welcome, I'm Brian Miller, and together each week we explore the roots and branches of the vibrant living musical traditions of Ireland. And that was the band Dervish with the song A Stour Machree off their first album, Harmony Hill. A Stour Machree translates into English as Treasure of My Heart. It was written by the Irish poet Brian O'Higgins and published in 1929 at the end of over 80 years of mass immigration out of Ireland. Immigration songs make up a major part of the Irish song tradition, and they're full of history and vivid insights into the immigrant experience. We're going to focus on immigration songs and tunes this week, and we'll go next to Karen Casey with John Doyle doing Sailing Off to the Yankee Land. Holy

Sirica Costello with two reels on the theme of leaving home. Farewell to Ireland and farewell to Kailroe. Kailroe being a townland in far west County Cork, near where accordion player Finbar Dwyer was born. And Finbar himself emigrated to England in the 1960s, and he's credited with composing that reel. You're listening to The Shamrock Shore on Listener Driven Jazz 88. I'm your host, Brian Miller. You can get in touch with me by email anytime. The address is shamrockshore@jazz88.fm. And we're exploring Irish immigration songs this week. We'll go next to one of several songs I had in mind back when I named this program, The Shamrock Shore. This is the amazing singer Paul Brady off the Tommy People's Matt Malloy album with an unaccompanied version of the song he simply calls The Shamrock Shore.

Derek Hickey with a jig that shares its title with another great Irish immigration song, The Green Fields of America. Ireland is an island about a third the size of the state of Minnesota, and it's estimated that 6 million people left Ireland between the 1840s and the 1930s. Incredible number. And the 1840s kicked things off because of the Great Famine there in Ireland. The 1930s, things slowed down a lot, in part because of the economic downturn with the Great Depression, but also because the United States tightened their immigration restrictions. So the green fields of America haven't always been green. But for the Irish, like so many others, the green they were after was wages from jobs. We'll listen to two songs now about Irish immigrant work, and the first is about Irish railroad workers in the late 19th century. In this case, they're in England, and this is Luke Kelly and the Dubliners with Paddy on the Railway.

Then he walked out and I walked in. There was no one knew the difference, I'm sure. For the business didn't stop at my little liquor shop. When I'm going

I will shortly stop retail, and I'll go in for wholesale, and then I'll be a merchant out and out. All my friends, they say to me,

That was the Flanagan Brothers with a song about an Irish small businessman making it big in America. A hint there of the association between the urban Irish and American politics as well. The Flanagan Brothers were Irish immigrant musicians, I guess a type of entrepreneur themselves, from Waterford. They recorded that song in New York in the 1920s. We're exploring music of immigration today on the Shamrock Shore. In the second half of today's show, I will play a clip of musician Martin McHugh telling his own immigration story from County Roscommon to St. Paul, and we'll hear a song by another Irish immigrant to Minnesota, Patty Hill, about the Irish American Club that helped Irish immigrants find their feet here in the 1950s. First, here's Johnny Moynihan on whistle with Andy Irvin on mandolin from the reissue release of their band Sweeney's Men. Here they play the Exiles Jig.

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4: 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This is singer Ethna Nuulahan with The Emigrant's Farewell.

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That was Frankie Gavin on fiddle, Paul Brock on accordion, and Charlie Lennon on piano with two reels, the second of which was My Love is in America. And that is from an album that's a tribute to accordion player Joe Cooley, an immigrant musician himself who came from Galway over to the States and lived most of his life here. We'll zoom in now on Irish immigration to St. Paul, Minnesota. In my position as director of the Owen McKiernan Library at Celtic Junction Arts Center, I've done a lot of work documenting the history of the local Irish music scene. And what we'll do now is play a snippet of an oral history interview that Dahi Sproul did with accordion player Martin McHugh. Martin came by ship to America from his native county Roscommon in 1949. And here he tells Dahi about his first couple days in town, where he was welcomed by a tight-knit group of Irish Minnesotans.

0: Stoughton's, who gave him a place to sleep, lent him an accordion, and took him to a local Gaelic football event where he met the local musicians.
1: The week that I arrived here, McNamara got married. He was going away on his honeymoon. So I had his role.
2: Yes.
1: That's how it got started.
2: And that, do you remember, you said you went to a GAA event?
1: Yeah.
2: What was that like?
1: It was great. Paddy Hale was playing the fiddle there, and Mike Nash, Mike Hughes.
2: What did they play? Mike Nash and Mike
1: Fiddles.
2: Hughes.
1: Yeah. Oh. They're all fiddlers.
2: Yeah.
1: And I didn't have an accordion. There was a fella here from Galway, Charlie Flaherty. And he had an accordion, and he was kind enough to let me play it.
2: Mm.
1: So I sat in with the boys, I enjoyed it. It was great.
2: Well, you settled right. Your second day,
1: yes.
2: You're playing.
1: I fit right in.
2: Yeah.

0: Martin McHugh telling the story of his first 2 days in St. Paul to fellow Irish immigrant Dahi Sproul. And that was Martin on accordion with Dahi on guitar and Laura McKenzie on the flute from Martin's album, The Master's Choice. Martin McHugh passed away in 2022. 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I'm your host, Brian Miller. You can get in touch with me anytime via email at shamrockshore@jazz88.fm. Martin McHugh mentioned the Irish immigrant Paddy Hill, who came to Minnesota from County Tipperary in the 1920s. Hill was a poet and songwriter, and we'll listen next to St. Paul singer Tom Dayhill performing Paddy Hill's song about the social club he was part of in the 19. And we'll listen next to St. Paul singer Tom Dayhill performing Paddy Hill's song about the social club he was part of in the 1950s, along with Martin McHugh and many other post-war Irish immigrants who came to the Twin Cities. Here's Tom Dayhill.
1: The Irish American Club by Paddy Hill. From the hills of County Kerry to the shores of Londonderry, and from Galway Bay to Dublin, and their numbers were not small, came each youthful boy and maiden, with health and beauty laden, to uncles, aunts, and cousins who were settled in St. Paul. We figured then quite clearly there'd be others coming yearly, so an Irish club was formed that our legends might survive. Irish music, dance, and singin', with mirth the hall was ringin', Gaelic football every Sunday we also kept alive. With our officers commandin', our club began expandin', we were always looking forward, eager for the next event. Telephones kept hummin' about doin's that were comin', we kept the boys and girls feelin' happy and content. Old-timers watched us proudly, and proclaimed in accents loudly, we were the best they'd ever seen at any park or hall. With gestures and with glances, they supervised the dances, while sitting on the benches lined up against the wall. And what with all the dances, there were quite a few romances. The wedding bells kept ringing through the summer and the fall. And I know the angels blessed them, as friends and kin caressed them, when the ceremony was over and we gathered in the hall. There were some we watched them nightly, looking bashful, talking quietly, but a little drop of putcheen worked magic, I declare. The shyful blush, it vanished, the feeling blue was banished, and they would exhibit talents that we never knew were there. But half the pride of living is a heartfelt joy of giving. Our club has been rewarded with treasures more than gold. We are known and are respected, by rich and poor accepted, and generous Irish people keep flocking to our fold. We all feel quite elated at how high our club is rated. The part that I donated, I feel, was rather small. It will always give me pleasure, fond hopes I'll always treasure, of friendships true and wholesome cultivated in St. Paul. We will prove our reputation to our people round the nation. Let no jealousy or discord within our ranks prevail. We will show our hospitality to every nationality, and our fame will be re-echoed to the shores of Inishvale.

That was flute player Fintan Vowley with Lori Cole on concertina doing the Spalpeen's Lament. And a Spalpeen is an itinerant laborer, someone who leaves their home and moves from place to place in search of work, really the age-old condition of an immigrant. We'll go next to a more recently composed song by Irish singer Don Stiff, and he wrote this about Irish immigrants who landed at Canada's Ellis Island, Gros Eel. Located in the middle of the St. Lawrence River, Gros Eel, or sometimes it's pronounced Gros Isle, was Canada's main immigration gateway, and it served as a quarantine station for the port of Quebec City from 1832 to 1937. Tragically, it's estimated that 3,000 Irish immigrants died there on the doorstep of their new home. Here's Don Stiff singing Gros Isle.

Don Stiff with his song Gross Isle. That's from the album Rorta by the group Finnish that features Don with brothers PJ and Marcus Hernan. Thanks for tuning into the Shamrock Shore on listener-driven Jazz 88. Be sure to stay tuned for Good Acoustics with Eric Brandt coming up next. I have enjoyed playing these immigration songs and tunes and telling stories this week. There's such a wealth of music about immigration in the Irish tradition, and we could do several shows on immigration songs. I wanted to finish by flipping the perspective here a little bit and playing a song not by an Irish immigrant, but by an immigrant to Ireland. With the rapidly growing Irish economy of recent decades and the wars in Ukraine and the Middle East, many people have sought new homes in Ireland. Mohammed Sifkan is a Kurdish bouzouki player who fled the Syrian war in 2011 and now lives in Ireland, where he's collaborated with Martin Hayes, Cormac Bagley, and others, integrating into his new community through the language of music. This is Mohammed with a track off his solo album, I Am Kurdish, that was released by Nia Records. Mohammed Sifkan.

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2: It's Saturday on Jazz 88, and it's time for a traffic update. In Roseville and Arden Hills, northbound 51 is closed between Minnesota 36 and I-694 all weekend. Near Forest Lakes, Highway 97 is closed at Highway 61 for construction work. And in St. Paul and Roseville, Highway 280 is closed in both directions. That's between I-94 and I-36 through the end of the year. A forecast for your day. It'll be mostly cloudy today with a high near 84 degrees this evening. Still cloudy with a low dropping to around 59 degrees.
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3: It must be Saturday. Hello, friends. You found good acoustics with me, Eric Brandt. We are starting with Marty Stewart and his fabulous superlatives, Waiting on Sundown.

that was Adrian Quesada with Guess Hermanos Gutierrez, the instrumental Primos. Up next, we have two vintage tracks, one from Brazil, Camarão, and then we'll follow that with Giovanni Vaccari, Rose d'Italia.

Hope you enjoyed that virtuosic guitar playing. That's Italian guitarist Giovanni Vicari from a collection called Excavated Shellac, which is an extraordinary compilation of all this music that could have been lost but was fortunately saved. Up next, Afro-Cubism from self-titled album. This is a rumba.

Tumani Diabate and Balake Sissoko, both playing the kora from an extraordinary re-released album called New Ancient Strings. That's the instrumental Bi Lamban. I highly recommend checking out that recording, New Ancient Strings, recorded live back in the 90s. Up next, Le Ferris Smith from a compilation called Beyond Adepts, Contemporary Jazz Ethiopian Style.

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from their recent release, L'Amour à la Folie, that's Amadou and Mariam with Nakan. Before that was the Black Keys, Beautiful People, from their album Ohio Players. Those just tuning in, you found Good Acoustics with me, Eric Brandt, here at Listener Driven Jazz 88. So glad you are tuning in to Jazz 88 today. If you have questions about the playlist, want to play last week's episode, know that you can listen to the show on demand. Go to jazz88.fm. Look up Good Acoustics. You can learn all about the show there. I often make some pretty strong left-hand turns on the show. It's a show for musical omnivores, after all, and so we're going to take one now into the land of the horseflies, Link of Chain.

I put together a selection of three tracks that feature many of the same musicians. A couple tracks ago, we were hearing from the Horseflies, Link of Chain, and that same fiddler and singer showed up on the next one, which is the group Boy with a Fish with the song Water on Mars, and that was their post-Horseflies project. And then the fiddler, Judy Hyman, made an album with her dad called Late Last Summer, and this is an instrumental that they did together called Victor and Naomi.

0: featuring the extraordinary banjo playing of Angelina Carberry. That's from her album Plucking Mad. And before that, an instrumental called Victor and Naomi by Dick and Judy Hyman, a father and daughter project. Coming up in the next 30 minutes of Good Acoustics, we're going to hear from a variety of artists, many of them local, including Seven Thieves, Tim Sparks, Hollow Country, Chris Stevens, and then we're going to go global and hear from Japanese rock band Karuli and other parts of the United States, Sierra Farrell, and many, many other places around the world. So stick around right after the break. More Good Acoustics coming your way.
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4: It's Saturday on Jazz 88, and it's time for a traffic update. In Roseville and Arden Hills, northbound 51 is closed between Minnesota 36 and I-694 all weekend. Near Forest Lakes, Highway 97 is closed at Highway 61 for construction work. And in St. Paul and Roseville, Highway 280 is closed in both directions. That's between I-94 and I-36 through the end of the year. A forecast for your day. It'll be mostly cloudy today with a high near 84 degrees this evening. Still cloudy with a low dropping to around 59 degrees.
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Atmospheric local instrumental group Seven Thieves with The Pressure. They haven't played in quite a while. Sure would love to see them again. Such great instrumental music. Seven Thieves. Let's stay local. We're going to hear from Tim Sparks from his Guitar Bazaar album, Sleeping Giant.

Hope you enjoyed that extended track by Tim Sparks, a local scene sleeping giant from his recording Guitar Bazaar. Any of the local artists I play on Good Acoustics, I encourage you, get out and go see. Go support them, support their venues that they're performing at. It makes such a difference and it brings the music to life. Tim in particular is playing all the time. Go check him out. He's great. He's just great. All right, we're going to pivot over to Ireland. Hear from Grainne Hambly, who's an Irish harpist. This is from her album, The Thorn Tree.

From his album Time to Pause, it's local musician Chris Stevens with Life is Changing. You can often see him playing with the band Wilkinson James. Before that, duo Hollow Country, also from the local scene, with Travel On. We're going to hear from Joan Shelley now, her song Fawn from The Spur.

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2: 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From her album Trail of Flowers, I Could Drive You Crazy. 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

Heart Underwater by the Chris Silver Band from his album Everything Can Wait. Chris Silver is a River Falls, Wisconsin based musician playing all the time. Could definitely go check him out. Before that, you'd have to have a plane ticket to Japan to check that band out. They're called Karuli, and that is Baby I Love You from Nikki. We're going to go to French style jazz for a little while. Hear from Marcel Luffler first, and then local group Dua Corda.

from the local scene. That's Duo Corda from their eponymous album with Duca Ambiance. And that's Jacqueline Altan on the cello and Pavel Johnny on the guitar. Before that was blind French accordionist Marcel Loeffler and his quartet. Now we're going to hear from Baklava Express, based in New York City, from their album Sababa. This is Hurting

Baklava Express there, leaving us hanging, not resolving the song, creating a little bit of productive tension. Super interesting. From their album Sababa, that's Hurting the Wind. Well, folks, we've come to just about the end of Good Acoustics. Thank you so much for tuning in to Jazz 88 today. I make Good Acoustics for you each and every Saturday. It runs from 1 to 3. I encourage you to tell your friends about it, your family about it, and come on back next Saturday for another episode. And, you know, why don't you just turn on Jazz 88 first thing in the morning, every morning, and you'll never miss anything. We're going to close out today's episode with Le Vent du Nord from Quebec, from their recent album, with a song that translates to A Night at the Inn. Have a great week. I'll see you next Saturday.

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2: It's Saturday on Jazz 88, and it's time for a traffic update. In Roseville and Arden Hills, northbound 51 is closed between Minnesota 36 and I-694 all weekend. Near Forest Lakes, Highway 97 is closed at Highway 61 for construction work. And in St. Paul and Roseville, Highway 280 is closed in both directions. That's between I-94 and I-36 through the end of the year. A forecast for your day. It'll be mostly cloudy today with a high near 84 degrees this evening. Still cloudy with a low dropping to around 59 degrees.
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4: This is American Roots from New Orleans. We've got traditional and modern jazz, blues and soul, plus a little country, roots rock and pop. We'll hear from Cannonball Adderley and Betty Carter, Guitar Slim and Slim Harpo. We'll have the sense to come in out of the blues pouring down like rain and get to the sunny side of the street with Peggy Lee and Benny Goodman, party with Count Basie and Ella Fitzgerald, and walk on with Waylon Jennings and Nancy Sinatra until we put our right foot forward with the original Panette's Brass Band. We're on the road in a moment with the tale of the Junko Partner on American Roots.

0: This is American Roots from New Orleans. And if you like the music, tell all your friends. But if you don't like the music, don't tell nobody.
1: Down the road came a Jonko partner. 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

0: Trumpeter Kermit Ruffins and the Barbecue Swingers, live at Vaughn's Club in New Orleans' famed Ninth Ward.
1: Come on, New Orleans!
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1: Only in New Orleans,
0: The trombone player is Corey Henry, who now plays that show with his band, the Treme Funktet, and we'll hang with them live later in the show. Before that, the first recording of a legendary New Orleans song about the man who brings the junk. They call him the Junko Partner. James Wayne in 1951 on an early 45 RPM format from Sittin' In With Records. Coming up, jazz, blues, and soul, all stirred up. We'll start with a bebop tune written by Dizzy Gillespie, played here by Cannonball Adderley's band, 1959, co-led by Milt Jackson on vibes, with Percy Heath bass, Art Blakey drums, Wynton Kelly piano, a very seriously great band led by Cannonball Adderley on alto sax. It's Groovin' High on American Roots.

0: The blues came pouring down. 1951, Tiny Bradshaw from Youngstown, Ohio, recording for the Cincinnati label King Records. Before that, To Me, It's Storming, an unreleased 1967 track from the Memphis songwriting duo of George Jackson and Dan Greer, recording as George and Greer. We also heard Jazz Ain't Nothing But Soul from Detroit's Betty Carter. She was born Lily Mae Jones. Lionel Hampton called her Betty Bebop when she was in his band. Betty became known as a great band leader and mentor to jazz musicians and was named an NEA Jazz Master in 1992. Jazz Ain't Nothing But Soul was released on Betty's 1960 album, The Modern Sounds of Betty Carter. And we are back with more modern sounds in blues and jazz, searching for the sunny side of the street when American Roots returns.
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0: This is American Roots with blues, jazz, and country coming up. I said we'd get to the sunny side of the street, but things are not always the same inside as outside. This is Richland, Mississippi blues slide guitarist Elmore James, recording in New York City 1959 for Chess. Stand by for the slide guitar.

Eddie Guitar Slim Jones, 1953. Sung with great conviction. Well, I done got over it. Recorded in New Orleans for Specialty Records at J&M Studios. A great band, including Ray Charles on piano. That was a year before Guitar Slim's big hit, The Things That I Used to Do. Slim was born in Greenwood, Mississippi, and before becoming an R&B singer, guitar player, he was known for his dancing prowess, gaining the nicknames Limberleg Eddie and Rubber Legs. Before Guitar Slim was Slim Harpo, the Baton Rouge harmonica blues man with Rainin' in My Heart on the Accello label, 1961. James Slim Harpo Moore got his stage name from his wife, Lavelle. So now, at last, we escape from the reigning blues to a song written by Dorothy Fields and Jimmy McHugh, played here by clarinetist Benny Goodman and Sextet. You know this song, played and sung by many artists, but here, it's Peggy Lee, 1941, on the sunny side of the street.

Exactly, yeah.

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I picked my baby up, danced over to the stage, and I told the leader, this is my baby. He just said, crazy. My baby gave him a special.

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3: The word jazz man, a hero of mine, Ken Nordine from Chicago, 1957. My baby. I find it especially funny since New Orleanians always say, hey, baby, to one another in jest and affection, regardless of gender. But Ken Nordine was thinking baby talk, which is cool, too. And by the way, I'm told there's a video clip of Fred Astaire dancing to My Baby. Check it out on our Facebook page. We also heard Party Blues with Ella Fitzgerald and Joe Williams, scat singing about being out on a date. Not really baby talk, but he did call her baby girl. All backed up by Count Basie on that swing steady piano with Thad Jones and Joe Newman trumpets, Henry Coker trombone, Frank West tenor sax, Freddie Green guitar, Eddie Jones bass, and Sonny Payne on drums. We live for such great American roots music, and we'll be back with more in a minute.
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3: Coming up, songs about walking the line and walking out. First, it's Tony Joe White from Oak Grove, Louisiana, a small village on the Louisiana side of the Mississippi Delta. He was a great supporter of American roots. Tony Joe's interview is on our website. Passed in 2018. But this is a home recording, later remixed by Dan Auerbach. 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
5: Working real hard, $1.50 a week. Always had a job that I couldn't find no winners. No, no. Put a little money in my pocket, the rest down in my boot. Maybe a poor man

I always like that horn soundtrack for the Boots, Walking Away. Nancy Sinatra, 1966. It was written by Lee Hazelwood for him to sing, but Nancy said it sounded better coming from, I'm quoting, a girl. He agreed. So that's our finance romance Boots set of songs, including Only Daddy That'll Walk the Line, written by country guitarist Jimmy Bryant, recorded by Waylon Jennings, 1968, from his LP, Only the Greatest, produced by Chet Atkins and recorded at RCA Victor Studios in Nashville. I want to get back to New Orleans with a group we've worked with over the years, also on our website at AmericanRoots.org. The award-winning, the original, Panette's Brass Band, whose trumpet player Jazz Henry is the daughter of the band leader coming up, Corey Henry. This song is from their album called Finally on American Roots.

0: Blue Soul from Richard Blue Mitchell on trumpet, with his sextet, Wynton Kelly piano, Jimmy Heath tenor sax, Curtis Fuller trombone, Sam Jones bass, and Philly Joe Jones drums. Bluesy, soulful jazz. Coming up, a live set with New Orleans jazz, soul, blues, funk, and more from trombonist Corey Henry and his Tremé Funktet. Our program is produced in collaboration with the School of Liberal Arts at Tulane University here in New Orleans, with support from the National Endowment for the Arts, music appreciator Jim Hart in Chicago, and public radio listeners nationwide. I'm Nick Spitzer, and this is American Roots from PRX, Public Radio Exchange.
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3: It's Saturday on Jazz 88, and it's time for a traffic update. In Roseville and Arden Hills, northbound 51 is closed between Minnesota 36 and I-694 all weekend. Near Forest Lakes, Highway 97 is closed at Highway 61 for construction work. And in St. Paul and Roseville, Highway 280 is closed in both directions. That's between I-94 and I-36 through the end of the year. A forecast for your day. It'll be mostly cloudy today with a high near 84 degrees this evening. Still cloudy with a low dropping to around 59 degrees.
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0: This is American Roots Live with New Orleans trombonist Corey Henry. It's Tremé Funktet. It's a band that plays modern and trad jazz mixed with funk, rock, and soul. Corey Henry didn't learn his music in a school band like many in New Orleans do. The Tremé neighborhood was his classroom. Family members and neighbors were his teachers. He's a father and grandfather who supports the local clubs and uses music to push back against gun violence. I first met Corey Henry in a pickup basketball game. He was a good player, but he is a master musician.
5: Here we go, y'all. Showtime. Right here live, y'all. Great city of New Orleans.
0: Over the years, Corey Henry has played trombone in Rebirth Brass Band, Kermit Ruffin's Barbecue Swingers, and Galactic. But the talented sideman now leads his own band, the Tremé Funktet. And here they are, opening the set at Marini Studios with Tell Me on American Roots.

0: Cora Henry and the Treme Funktet here live on American Roots. Before we come further, just tell me, what was the tune that you just played?
1: That was a tune titled Tell Me. It was a tune wrote by the Little Rascals Brass Band.
0: Mm-hmm.
1: That was the first brass band I started.
0: Cora, you grew up in the Treme, an important neighborhood in the city, really an important neighborhood for the whole world with all of its music and culture. Tell us a little about growing up in that neighborhood.
1: It was a pretty vibrant area. We used to have a lot of social and pleasure clubs and brass bands performing at the different clubs and stuff like that. So I used to go out, you know, chuck them out, stand outside the bar, kind of listen, you know, and wait for them to come outside. And then I just followed the second line around the block.
0: I was going to say, you didn't have to go into a bar to follow a second line down the street.
1: Yeah, no, they come outside eventually.
0: Chase them down.
1: Go to walk, you know, take a little walk or whatever. But, you know, it's a lot of bad musicians, great musicians from that area. Like you said, it's one of the most important places in the city.
0: Yeah.
1: As far as music goes, in the world.
0: And in your family, history of music.
1: Yeah.
0: Grandfather, uncle.
1: Yep. We all was born and raised in the Treme. My grandfather, Chester Jones, he was a drummer. He played with the Preservation Hall and some different brass bands throughout the city. You know, and my uncle Benny Jones, of course, runs the Treme Brass Band. At a young age, I was able to travel with the Treme Brass Band.
0: Mm.
1: You know, he took me into the band, you know, and pretty much that's where I got it from family.
0: Well, it looks like when you're out there walking on the second line, I mean, you're just thrown right into it. You got to make it happen. I mean, did you take lessons outside of getting out in the streets? How did you do it?
1: Nah, you know, I learned everything by ear pretty much,
0: mm-hmm.
1: you know, playing on the streets and, you know, talking to different musicians and getting different, you know, things from each guy and all the people that I'm inspired by, you know, just taking a little piece from here, a little piece from there.
0: And when you were a little kid, you were walking into the French Quarter with your buddies, hanging out, eating sweets. It looks like you were playing in the streets a little bit.
1: Yeah, we played. We was out there. I mean, that was our day job.
0: Yeah.
1: You know, we'll go out there and we'll hustle, play for tips. And we did pretty well out there.
0: I heard also that you have a grandmother who was a music lover, Adeline Henry, and she had a great record collection.
1: Oh, yeah. Yes, indeed.
0: That's something you hear
1: at
0: home.
1: My grandmother,
0: you know?
1: Man, she was something else. Yeah, she loved music, though. You know, she had music playing in the house pretty much 24/7.
0: Is that right?
1: Yeah, yeah, you know, she'd be back there cooking some dinner, and she got the music blasting.
0: Laying down the vinyl, huh?
1: Yeah, you know, so that's why I heard a lot of New Orleans music, you know, on records and stuff like that, too. Like the Olympia Brass Band and Chosen Few Brass Band, Dirty Dozen.
0: So many great bands coming out of the Treme and nearby. Now, how do you connect the uncle, grandpa, the music in the streets to what the Treme Funktet is doing today? I mean, you feel like it flows from the childhood history you had?
1: Yeah, most definitely. What I've been coming up doing is just what now we have electric. We have keyboard and guitars and stuff like that.
0: We're in studios.
1: Yeah, so, but it's pretty much the same kind of vibe, man. You know, we do horn lines, melodies, you know, same stuff.
0: Well, what else you want to put your spin on for now?
1: We're going to do some original music, y'all. This tune is titled Tremazin'.

0: Corey Henry and the Tremé Funktet singing about life in Tremé. We'll hear more about Corey's connection to the beloved neighborhood above the French Quarter and his family ties to the music when American Roots returns.
1: Looking to reach an audience that's both loyal and community-minded? 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
0: We're back with American Roots Live. Corey Henry and his band, the Tremé Funktet, at Barony Studios at the edge of the French Quarter. As the name of the band suggests, the Faubourg Tremé is an important part of Corey's family history and his development as a musician. I asked him about the origins of the group.
4: I started the Tremé Funktet in 2011 as a way to keep music in the neighborhood and keep music live at the Candlelight. The neighborhood has changed over time.
5: Hey, it's near the quarter. It's got that new visibility, the TV show, everything affecting
4: it. Yeah, it was so much going on. So, right. You know, but it was a way for us to keep music and to be connected, you know, through a weekly gig over there at the Candlelight. And I'm very thankful to my cousin, Miss Leona, the late, great Miss Leona. You know, she gave us the opportunity to come over there and play anytime we wanted.
5: It feels like the heart of the second line is in this, though. You can be indoors and dancing. You're just not going down the street.
4: Yeah, I mean, we do a lot of clubs like that, too. So, you know, like the brass bands all through New Orleans playing the clubs, and that's the whole vibe right there, you know.
5: Do you ever still play a second line?
4: I still play some, yeah.
5: Maybe just tell people what a second line's like when you see people in the street, you know, and you're playing with other bands. Maybe it's a memorial, maybe it's Mother's Day, a Saint's Day.
4: Yeah, well, in New Orleans, we celebrate music with everything. So, but brass band and playing a second line, man, is probably one of the greatest experiences in life, you know, and just to see the energy and the people take the energy so high, it's almost like being in a big stadium with a million people. You know, just seeing everybody put their all into it, you know, everybody just doing their different dances and whatever they have to offer, whatever they want to contribute. You know, some people sell food, some people just come to dance, you know, some musicians just come to hang out, become dancers, and you know. So,
5: and then there's tourists and strangers and all kinds of characters.
4: All walks of life, yeah. Everybody come through and enjoy, you know, the music and the whole vibe. It's a mobile, like a mobile party.
5: Yeah. Now, what is this? Tell me about the name of the dance that takes the name of your recent recording.
4: Lobby Top.
5: Yeah.
4: The Lobby Top, that's the title of the album. And that's actually a dance that my father do.
5: Okay, and so what does that mean?
4: It can mean several different things, but I know one thing for sure. It means open up, everybody clear out.
5: Here comes the band and the dancers.
4: Here come the band and the dancers. Yeah, you know. And that's one of the things that he's been doing, you know, and I think the band that he played with, like the Royal Players, they gave the dance that name. It's hard to explain, but you just got to see it.
5: You can't just say it and read it. You got to see it.
4: You got to see it. It might knock a couple tables over in you.
5: We got a little bit of room here.
4: We thought it was a great title, so.
5: All right. Well, tell us what you got in mind here.
4: This tune is titled Soul Dream, and this is a Great Boy All-Stars song.

0: Mm-hmm.
1: We mentioned the Candlelight, which is the classic place in Treme. And I know you also, whenever it's possible and the clubs are open, you're over there at the old mother-in-law, which Kermit Ruffins runs, your old colleague from way back when in Rebirth.
2: Yeah, yes,
1: and Kermit's a real community leader with that club.
2: Yeah, Kermit's been doing a lot of great work over there, too. He's been, you know, he got a lot of entertainment, a lot of bands playing over there. And, you know, of course, he doing his thing. You know, I played with him for some years with the Barbecue Swingers.
1: Right. And now you are playing a gig that Kermit had been playing a long time down there in, you know, the Ninth Ward at Vaughn's.
2: Yeah, Vaughn's is an awesome place, man. The owners are awesome. I used to play with Kermit down there, too, with the Barbecue Swingers back in the days. I was probably 16, 15 or something like that. So Kermit, you know, he was doing the first gig over there. And when he stopped doing it, we took it over. Treme Funk, and we've been doing it for about, I think, 7 years or something like that.
1: For those Thursday night gigs.
2: Yep.
1: Yeah, those are legendary gigs. Corey, what you thinking? What would be something you'd like to bring to us?
2: Yeah, we're going to do a song by the Meters, y'all, entitled Love Slip Up On Ya. Check it out.

0: Yeah, Meter's tune.
1: Yes, indeed.
0: Meter's such an influence on everybody.
1: Yeah, big time.
0: And of course, they were kind of doing some of the things back in the 70s like you're doing today. They're mixing and matching, you know? They had funk and soul happening.
1: Unbelievable. Awesome people right there, man.
0: Well, y'all are inspiring. Y'all are honoring them by what you do, taking it to the current moment and beyond.
1: That's what we try to do. Keep it going, man.
0: You know, I was going to ask you, I've heard that you've got some kids and a family. How is it being a working musician and raising kids and family and taking care of all that, too?
1: It's wonderful. Like everybody else, it's a lot of work, but it's a wonderful thing. You know, I wouldn't trade that for the world.
0: Yeah, and you have a daughter named Jess.
1: Yeah, she played with the Pinettes brass band, trumpet player.
0: Oh, is that right? She's in the Pinettes. Yeah, the well-loved and known and leading women's brass band of the city.
1: Yes, indeed. The world.
0: There's also a toddler named Coden out there.
1: That's my little grandson right there.
0: I was going to say. So they're walking around calling you grandpa, huh?
1: Yeah, that's my little man right there, man. Uh-huh. He's 7 years old. He just made 7 years old.
0: Yeah.
1: And he's been playing a little trombone. So you know, we try to keep some instruments around.
0: Okay.
1: Got to keep it in the family. Pass down the tradition.
0: You know, y'all have been involved in a lot of concerns and the movement really to prevent or come out against violence with music. Could you say a little bit about pushback on bad acting and behavior in the streets or wherever, violence, and what music can do?
1: I mean, we try to, you know, do what we could do to try to influence people to do the right thing, man. You know, there's a lot of wrong in the world already. So, but we just know, you know, we just try to play a positive role in the lives of the people that we touch.
0: Well, in New Orleans, you do have music you could almost say as a weapon against violence or a way to respond to it that doesn't hurt anybody.
1: Yeah.
0: Gets them in the streets for something positive.
1: Yeah, we got a lot of songs and stuff that's like anti-violence songs that we try to perform, you know, and try to get people into. So
0: it reminds people of their common humanity to be able to hear the music, to enjoy the music. So that's a powerful thing, I think. New Orleans has a special role in that. And maybe people who listen to this can think about that when they're having pain, they can listen to some of this music and feel better. Yeah.
1: Hopefully so, man.
0: What would you like to do next? What's on your mind, Corey?
1: This song was written by Travis Hill. The late, great Travis Hill was a member of the Tremé Funk Ted as well. And this is one of his favorite songs right here, Trumpet Not Guns, y'all. Special tribute to Trumpet Black.

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0: Trumpets, Not Guns, a song written by Travis Hill, also known as the late Trumpet Black, advocating for a culture of music, not violence, in the Crescent City. We'll be back with Corey Henry and the Treme Funktet and a funkified rendition of a sunny jazz standard when American Roots returns.
1: There are some seasons when you get the tractor stuck more times than you can count, but a spouse or neighbor is usually ready to pull you out. 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
0: I'm Nick Spitzer, and this is American Roots at Marini Studios with trombonist Corey Henry and his Treme Funktet. The group may have a funk focus, but they are also conversant in the language of jazz. Here's their take on the jazz standard, Sunny Side of the Street, live on American.

0: out to the great Louis Armstrong, y'all. Pops, Sunnyside.
1: Oh, yeah.
2: That's got to be a first, the funk version of Sunny Side of the Street. That's amazing, man.
0: Yeah, thank you.
2: Corey Henry and the Tremé Funktet. Never thought I'd hear it quite like that. I think Louis Armstrong must be going, okay, guys, looking down from on high.
1: Pops, turn it over, man.
2: When you funk something up, what does that mean?
1: Shh, funk it up. You know,
2: that sounds like a good answer to me.
1: Yeah, I mean, it is what it is. You know, we just take it and we just pretty much make it our own, and you know, put our own little spin on it.
2: All right,
1: Tremé Funktet style. You know,
2: all right. Corey Henry and the Tremé Funktet. We got time, I think, for one more. Is there something that comes to mind you really want to hadn't had a chance to play today that would.
1: We're going to do another original song, y'all. This tune is titled Welcome to My City, y'all.

0: Tremaine Funk, y'all. Thank you.
1: Corey Henry and the Tremaine Funk Ten, celebrating their city and ours, New Orleans, live on American Roots. You can catch them Thursday nights at Vaughn's Lounge in the Ninth Ward. The Funk Ten includes Andrew Calhoun, tenor saxophone, Laquay Frazier, alto and tenor saxophones, Beck Berger, keyboard, organ, the venerable June Yamaguchi on guitar, Marius Tilton bass, Gene the Machine drums, and Funk Tet leader Corey Henry on trombone and vocals. Thanks, gentlemen. Here's one dedicated to Corey's cousin, Leona Jean Grandison, and her beloved Candlelight Lounge, the last live music bar on North Robertson Street in the Treme.
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American Roots is produced with hardworking colleagues at Tulane University School of Liberal Arts. 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Also to White Oak and Elephant Quilt Productions. Our team includes Maureen Loughran, Olivia Bruslowski, Lauren Callahan, the late Ken Mills, Steve Martin, and Tulane students, Gavin Hannenberg, Paige Veal, and Emily Clark. 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
3: It's Saturday on Jazz 88, and it's time for a traffic update. In Roseville and Arden Hills, northbound 51 is closed between Minnesota 36 and I-694 all weekend. Near Forest Lakes, Highway 97 is closed at Highway 61 for construction work. And in St. Paul and Roseville, Highway 280 is closed in both directions. That's between I-94 and I-36 through the end of the year. A forecast for your day. It'll be mostly cloudy today with a high near 84 degrees this evening. Still cloudy with a low dropping to around 59 degrees.
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0: From the Deluxe Cabin, it's another edition of Radio Deluxe. I'm John Pizzarelli.
1: I'm Jessica Malasky.
0: And we heard from Sonny Rollins from his album The Bridge. That was Without a Song. Sonny Rollins passing away. And
1: 96 years old.
0: Yes. And I remember...
1: Amazing life.
0: I recalled that when Barbara Cook got her Kennedy Center Award... That was the same year Sonny Rollins got his, and I remember she was quite taken by Sonny Rollins. She goes, you know, of all the people I made friends with, Sonny Rollins was so wonderful and such a force on the jazz scene, and we'll hear a number of things from him on today's
1: program. Well, you know, Barbara really loved jazz musicians, and she loved jazz pianists and obviously jazz guitarists.
0: Thank you.
1: She liked the way, she liked the swing,
0: yeah,
1: she used to say.
0: She liked the feeling of what was going on up there. Mm-hmm. Yeah. And she had some great players in her bands, and I'll feature one of those players later on in the show, too.
1: Oh, I think I know who that is. You want to hear little Catherine Russell?
0: I sure would.
1: We got to spend some time with Catherine Russell this week. We'll talk about that when we come back.
0: What's she going to sing?
1: Oh, let's do Bring It Back. No, that's from the record Bring It Back.
0: Right.
1: I let a song go out of my heart.
0: She let a song go out of her heart. From Bring It Back, here's Catherine Russell on Radio Deluxe.

0: That's Catherine Russell, and I Let a Song Go Out of My Heart.
1: We had the great honor to be a part of Ken Popluski's memorial service at St. Peter's Church in Manhattan this last week. And it was beautiful and funny, as he was.
0: Mm-hmm.
1: And Catherine Russell, a lot of people sang and told the wonderful stories, and Catherine Russell just got up and killed everybody. She's just so great.
0: Well, when we come back...
1: What did she sing? I can't remember what she sang.
0: She sang...
1: It's a little swinger like that, though.
0: Yes.
1: And it just was perfect. So we'll come back, and what?
0: All right, I'm going to play Poplawski when we come back from the break.
1: Ken Poplawski.
0: Yes, Ken Poplawski with yours truly. I'm John Pizzarelli. You are...
1: Jessica Mulaski.
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0: Segment two began with yours truly singing Can't Buy Me Love from my Meets the Beatles CD. I think that's that was the take. That's Ken Paplowski playing the role of Woody Herman on that take.
1: Because it's sort of based on Woodchopper's Ball. Right?
0: Yes, sort of.
1: Was that Don Sobeski's idea?
0: It was Don Sobeski's, who you heard count off. One, two, two, two. It just so makes me so happy to hear Don's voice and Kenny live in the room at NOLA Studios.
1: I think the prevailing sentiment was, other than the fact that he was a sensational human being, was that nobody plays like that. Like, he's not here anymore. That sound is off the planet.
0: Yeah. It
1: was such a bittersweet afternoon.
0: Yeah. I expressed my disdain that I cannot hire him anymore.
1: I know.
0: He was the go-to guy. We did live radio deluxes with him, with Kenny, and record dates, and he played on your records.
1: I mean, I can't tell you how many times we walked into the studio with nothing, really nothing, mm-hmm. on paper, and just said go. And I made a record of like Depression era songs. That was my first record years ago. And Kenny walked in. I said, my dad's name is Harry, and I always loved the song I'm Just Wild About Harry. And is that too corny to do it? And that one, you're in the great hands of Ken Paplowski and Ray Kennedy.
0: Ray Kennedy.
1: So here's what we came up with. This is from Pentimento.
0: Jessica Malasky on Radio Deluxe.

0: That's one of my favorite records that you've made. That's Jessica Malasky singing I'm Just Wild About Harry. I remember everything, almost everything about that particular take, because it was one take. And I remember how beautifully you sang, which we just heard, and how great Kenny and Ray Kennedy reacted to everything that was going on. There wasn't a moment that was changed, and it just, I said, I remember putting my hands up saying, don't anybody stop, because it was just so wonderful.
1: Yeah, because normally that song is, you know, in the olden days, it was, I'm just wild about Harry.
0: You know, what's it, Helmsley,
1: Leona Helmsley?
0: She used to always request you play that song when her husband walked in the room, Harry Helmsley.
1: Oh.
0: They'd say, she'd come up and say, you've got to play Harry. And everybody had, dun, dun, dun. All the bands in New York knew that in the 70s and 80s. And that was how everybody heard it. And I love the way you sang so beautifully.
1: Well, those records are, you know, as we always say, those records are forever. And golly,
0: and Kenny, yes. And so, you know, Kenny and I talked many times about many things, including the Beatles and Elvis Presley. And I had the good pleasure of laying this CD that no one had of Benny Goodman at the White House with my father and Hank Jones, Milt Hinton, and Buddy Rich. And I thought we would just conclude this segment with Lady Be Good from that very live CD.
1: Celebrating the beauty of the clarinet.
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0: That's Benny Goodman with Hank Jones, Bucky Pizzarelli, Milt Hinton, and Buddy Rich from an album that doesn't exist in a store.
1: Mm.
0: That was Lady Be Good. I'm John Pizzarelli. You are?
1: Jessica Mulaski.
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0: segment three began with.
1: That's from a record called Sassy and Smooth, Annie Ross in her prime. I'm not sure who came up with that particular title. I'm sure she was thrilled with that in retrospect. That was the ladies in love with you, Annie Ross. I want to make a record. A compilation record.
0: So you should do a Sassy and Smooth, and you should also do Jessica Malasky Sings for Swingin' Lovers. I always like that one, too.
1: Singing from her prime back in 1948.
0: Sings in her prime. We were speaking about instrumentalists who worked with Ken Poplawski. Ted Rosenthal, a frequent collaborator with Ken, has a new album out called The Good Old Days, and here he is to play Two Sleepy People.
1: Oh, I love this song.
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Ted Rosenthal from his album The Good Old Days and Two Sleepy People. To finish up segment three, here is Marty Paich from the Picasso of the Big Band and From Now On Radio Deluxe.

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0: Segment four began with...
1: Isn't that a beautiful record?
0: It really is.
1: You know, I spent... It was a very rainy weekend up here in Putnam County this weekend. And I just started making a little pact with myself to start listening to more records, classic mm-hmm. records.
0: Classic jazz albums.
1: Yeah. And that was Billy Taylor Trio made a record called My Fair Lady Loves Jazz. And... It's almost 70 years old, that record.
0: Yeah.
1: I've grown accustomed...
0: 1957, I guess, yeah.
1: Grown accustomed to your face. And it was arranged and conducted by...
0: Who? Whom?
1: You tell me.
0: Quincy
1: Jones.
0: Yes.
1: How could that be? How old was he? We have to go Google and see when he was born. But I think that put him on the map. And the whole record is beautiful. The rain in Spain, wouldn't it be lovely?
0: Well, yeah, at that time, as I think of it too, Quincy was putting together a big band to go to Europe. I'll have to find out when it was, because there's the great wide world of Quincy Jones
1: mm-hmm.
0: that has all those, and he took that band to Europe. Now, this might be right before that even. So you are right. It's an amazing bit of business.

0: And, you know, just taking music from a Broadway musical and, you know, putting it through your filter. But the way he ranges those horns, it's just beautiful.
1: Yeah, it's a great record.
0: And, you know, and Oscar Peterson made a...
1: Everybody made My Fair Lady
0: records.
1: It's
0: crazy. Well, it's a great score.
1: Yeah. Well, here's Oscar Peterson from just a year later. Oscar Peterson plays My Fair Lady. And here he is to play...
0: Get Me to the Church on Time?
1: On Radio Deluxe.

0: Oscar Peterson from his Oscar Peterson plays My Fair Lady and Get Me to the Church on Time. And I know Andre Previn, I think, made a My Fair Lady record, as did Nat Cole.
1: Mm-hmm.
0: Nat Cole's was in 64.
1: Well, maybe we can start the next section with that.
0: We could open with little Nat Cole.
1: Yeah.
0: Well, after the break. Well, this has been quite a first half of Radio Deluxe. Thanks for tuning in to hear us. I'm John Pizzarelli. You are?
1: Jessica Malasky.

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2: It's Saturday on Jazz 88, and it's time for a traffic update. In Roseville and Arden Hills, northbound 51 is closed between Minnesota 36 and I-694 all weekend. Near Forest Lakes, Highway 97 is closed at Highway 61 for construction work. And in St. Paul and Roseville, Highway 280 is closed in both directions. That's between I-94 and I-36 through the end of the year. A forecast for your day. It'll be mostly cloudy today with a high near 84 degrees this evening. Still cloudy with a low dropping to around 59 degrees.
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0: It's the second half of Radio Deluxe from the Deluxe Cabin. John Pizzarelli along with
1: Jessica Malasky.
0: And that, of course, was Nat King Cole from 1964 and On the Street Where You Live from My Fair Lady.
1: So the first two records we played were more influenced by the Broadway musical, which opened in 1956.
0: Movie was
1: 64, so yeah. That had just come out when and he did that. George Cukor directed the film.
0: And Moss Hart, the play, mm-hmm. right? The musical on Broadway.
1: It's based on the Shavian Pygmalion.
0: It is.
1: Alan J. Lerner, Frederick Lowe, beautiful
0: score. And in my research, the first album made that consisted entirely of one program of songs, say, from My Fair Lady, as in this case, was made by Shelley Mann. It was called Shelley Mann and Friends Plays the Music of My Fair Lady in 1956.
1: So he got there first.
0: He got there first.
1: All right.
0: It was the first album of its kind, and it consists of Shelley Mann on drums, Andre Previn on piano, and Leroy Vinegar on drums. And here is Wouldn't It Be Loverly on Radio Deluxe.

0: Shelly Mann, Andre Previn, Leroy Vinegar, and Wouldn't It Be Loverly. What a nice trip through the music of My Fair Lady.
1: Have you ever thought of doing an entire songbook of a show? I mean, I know you did that Oklahoma suite, which is great, and you've worked a little on the Guys and Dolls stuff.
0: I like the suites.
1: Guys and Dolls.
0: I like to put together a number of songs. I thought about Guys and Dolls, actually, for a moment.
1: Yeah, because that score is just incredible.
0: Yeah. Well, what do you have to close out the first this segment of the second half?
1: Well, I'm always, always happy to play Anita O'Day. And let's see. How about a little All Too Soon, Anita O'Day?
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0: All Too Soon. From Anita O'Day, I'm John Pizzarelli. You are?
1: I'm Jessica Malasky.
0: Benny Green, after the break.
1: Ooh.
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0: 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How do we continue?
1: I don't know.
0: Well, how about, I love Kenny Rankin's record of House of Gold.
1: I must have listened to this record 1,000 times.
0: Yeah, it's from the Kenny Rankin album and has a beautiful Don Costa arrangement.
1: It was on heavy rotation in my bedroom and the hi-fi in Woolcott, Connecticut.
0: My hi-fi too. 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People.

0: Kenny Rankin and House of Gold. Mm. I remember my father coming downstairs going, what's on that hi-fi?
1: Well, the arrangements on that record are beautiful.
0: And my dad was good friends with Don Costa. Mm. He lived, Don and Jerry Bruno and Marion Evans had an apartment in the, what's that famous?
1: The 50s?
0: The one right, the one all the actors lived in on like 40. Yes.
1: I'll think of it in
0: that
1: a second.
0: One.
1: It's still start with there. A W? Yeah, I know people. That people still live there, like if they come to town to do a show.
0: Yeah.
1: It's pretty, oh gosh.
0: And there's even, there's home movies of my father on the roof. They did live in New York for about 6 months, my mother and father, in that
1: How
0: building.
1: How could I not know that?
0: That they lived in New York?
1: Yeah, I never knew that.
0: And then Bucky got the place in Clifton on Haddonfield Road.
1: I thought they were Jersey through and through.
0: Well, they, you know, 6 months will do it to you. we started the program with Sonny Rollins, and here he is with Shelly Manne and Ray Brown from an album called Way Out West. The picture on the cover is Sonny in the desert next to a cactus, and he's got an empty holster, but he's holding his saxophone, and he has a cowboy hat on. It's taken by Bill Claxton.
1: You're kidding me.
0: It's a great record cover, iconic record cover, and an iconic record. I'm an old cowhand. Sonny Rollins on Radio Deluxe.

0: Sonny Rollins, Ray Brown, and Shelly Mann, and I'm an old cowhand from way out west. The great Sonny Rollins on saxophone. I'm John Pizzarelli. You are?
1: Jessica Mulaski.
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0: Segment 7 from the Deluxe Cabin began with a song Jessica picked out.
1: That was Michael Franks, Underneath the Apple Tree. And we were listening while we were making dinner last week to his podcast. What's it called?
0: It's called The End of One.
1: He's really great.
0: He's interviewed by his friend Veronica Nunn, who sang in his group, about his career, and it's really interesting.
1: And he was talking about Sleeping Gypsy. Was he talking about?
0: Well, he talked Sleeping Gypsy was the second album. This was the fourth, I believe, and it was called Tiger in the Rain.
1: Tiger in the Rain.
0: And this particular podcast episode talked about how he got to do Tiger in the Rain, produced by John Simon. That cut features Ben Reilly on drums, Kenny Barron on piano, Ron Carter on bass, and Bucky Pizzarelli on rhythm guitar.
1: Gosh, too bad they couldn't get anybody.
0: Yeah, and he talks about that.
1: Yeah. he's always very sweet about your dad. And
0: Yes, he is.
1: Obviously, he's very articulate. He's a brilliant guy. But if you find that, if you're interested in that sort of thing, I found it fascinating. And he's funny and personable.
0: Oh, he's just terrific. Yeah. And when he had made the record with Bucky, I came back from college. I got the record in at the University of Tampa and was showing it off because my father played a solo on one of the other tracks. And I got home and Michael came over for dinner with his neighbors, Dominic Cortese and Sandy.
1: He talks about this.
0: Yes, and Dominic and Sandy were dear friends with Bucky. They knew each other very and that's why Dominic said, I'm going to bring him over to the house. So there was Michael and Claudia, Claudia being Michael's wife, and we all snuck around a corner and waved to him, and and he signed our records and stuff.
1: He just happened to live next door to one of the great accordion players of all time.
0: The guy who played accordion on Vienna Waits for You.
1: Yeah,
0: and all those Billy Joel, that Scenes from Italian Restaurant. And Dominic was a dear friend. He played on Da Vinci's Eyes on my record. And I said, well, we have to go down the street. We played at the Magnificent Crepe. And we had a little group that played there, and we played a lot of Michael Franks songs. And so when they were done with dinner, they came unexpectedly and stood in the back, and we played all of Michael Franks songs.
1: Oh my gosh.
0: And Claudia had said that was the first time he heard somebody else
1: cover one of his songs.
0: Play his songs for him.
1: Wow.
0: He was just, he's a dear guy. And
1: he every once in a while sends us eggplant.
0: Yes.
1: Because he has that famous song about eggplant.
0: Yes.
1: And your mom made the, of course.
0: And he had my mom's eggplant, and so that's where we connected on that, too. So
1: there you go.
0: The End of One is the name of the podcast, wherever you find your podcast. It's Michael Franks talking all about his career. It's just wonderful. That was fun. Should we play? I have Ken Poplawski from The Unheard Bird, which he did at live at Birdland, and he was doing all of these arrangements that were written for Charlie Parker that never got recorded.
1: Oh, wow.
0: And so from that record, here is Kenny playing tenor saxophone on this, and I cover The Waterfront on Radio Deluxe.

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0: Ken Paplowski from his record The Unheard Bird, and I cover the waterfront. I'm John Pizzarelli. You are?
1: I'm Jessica Malasky.
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0: The final segment of Radio Deluxe this week began with a record that you love, as do I.
1: I love this record. Boy, oh boy, can she sing. This is a younger Nancy Wilson. And the record's called Yesterday's Love Songs, Today's Blues, and that is The Very Thought of You.
0: That was a great record. It's a, and the whole record itself is amazing.
1: Yeah.
0: Right?
1: And she was gorgeous.
0: Did you follow her with the mic cord, or was that somebody else?
1: I worked at the Oakdale Music Theater. I had a summer internship there years and years and years ago. It was a tent then. Now it's like solid, and it's in the round. And my job on that particular week, I worked with Engelbert Humperdinck, you name it. They all came through. And she stood on the stage in a black dress. I'll never forget it. Gorgeous. And I had to page her mic. So if she walked to one side, because it was in the round.
0: Right.
1: You'd walk to one side, I'd have to give her more, and then I'd pull it back so she wouldn't fall down. That was my skill, mad skills for that.
0: But that's really sweet.
1: No, I just sat there and watched all these remarkable people.
0: Yeah.
1: Tom Jones.
0: Well, I pass Oakdale all the time when you go out to
1: Wallingford, Connecticut.
0: Yeah.
1: And my girlfriend and I, my best friend from high school, we had the time of our life. Time of our life.
0: What have you got for us? You got a little...
1: And I just remember, because a couple of shows came through, Lorelei with, what's her name?
0: Hello, Carol Channing.
1: Carol Channing. And she came up to me and she went, Saugatuck, Pogatuck. And I was like, she said, Saugatuck, Pogatuck. And I said, Naugatuck. She said, Naugatuck. Because she made a curtain speech wherever she went. And she was like, I'd like to thank the nice people of Saugatuck. And all the girls, as a kid, I fell in love with their character shoes. You know, the character shoes that you girls wear in musicals? Not anymore, but too much. But with the little strap. Oh, that's all what I wanted to do.
0: And got to do it.
1: Yeah.
0: To close out Radio Deluxe this week, here's...
1: How could that possibly be?
0: I know, it's amazing, right?
1: It went by so quickly, sir.
0: From an album called Junior, here is Junior Mance playing Jubilation on Radio Deluxe.

0: along with Lex Humphreys on drums and Ray Brown on bass. That was Junior Mans and his piece, Jubilation. It's been a wonderful time, I think.
1: I'm going to go plant my morning glories now.
0: All right, you go do that.
1: And water everything.
0: And if you're listening on WBGO, there may be more music ahead. So this is very exciting. Morning Glories for you, more music for other people. If you're listening to Radio Deluxe everywhere else in the world, we'll see you next week. How does that work?
1: It works.
0: I'm John Fitzgerald. You are.
1: I'm Jessica Malasky.
0: To the last train home, this has been Radio

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0: Man, that drummer really had to make the effort to get the audience to clap on the right beat. Whoever that guy is. Hey, it's Jazz 88. Wrapping up another wonderful afternoon of music here. Moving on into our Saturday evening. Shout out to the Radio Deluxe crew. Another wonderful edition. I always have such a great time hearing them when I'm coming into the studio here at Jazz 88. Because guess what, folks? The Jazz Impulse is coming up, and it's live tonight. You've been hearing some AI Danny of late, if you've been paying close attention. I like AI Danny. We give him the DJ shift from time to time. But we are doing it live tonight. And we are doing so because I got a lot of really great funky music to bring to you. A lot of music to celebrate. A bit of a sneak peek of next week's Jazz Impulse as we will be celebrating the Purple Party once again. Playing Prince music next Saturday night. My friend Andrea Swenson will be returning to join me. Celebration next week in the Twin Cities. I am really excited. I am just so pumped to see Chaka Khan, who's performing at First Avenue on Wednesday night. She's kicking off Celebration Week here. And I got a ton of music from Delvon Lamar and his organ trio. He's playing next weekend at the Parkway. And I got some tickets to give away, so you're going to want to stay tuned for that on the Jazz Impulse tonight here on Jazz 88. And so much funkiness as we do every Saturday, 7 to 10, for the soundtrack to your Saturday. Hey, how about we take a look at the roads? That's what you are tuning in for. Right now in St. Paul and Roseville, Highway 280 is closed in both directions. This project seems like it has no end, people. It's happening between 94 and 36. Unfortunately, going through the end of the year, but it's going to be better than ever, I'll tell you that. St. Paul Shepherd Road is closed in both directions at Otto Avenue for a MnDOT project there throughout the summer. It is construction season, after all. Out in Forest Lakes, Highway 97 is closed at Highway 61 for MnDOT road work. That project through October. With the weather, what do you need me to tell you? What a beautiful evening it is here in the Twin Cities. A great day. I was at the beach today. I'm bringing the beach vibes to you here tonight on Jazz 88. 80 degrees in the Twin Cities. We're looking at cloudy skies tonight, a low around 59 for the overnight. A chance of showers early Sunday morning, that being tonight, around 1 a.m. possible. A late Saturday night baptism, perhaps. Whatever you're getting up to, we are here with you for the next 3 hours on Jazz 88. Do stay tuned for the Jazz Impulse.
1: 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You need to feed your soul. 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